I have now purchased Metallica's Black Album 3 different ways. I bought it on CD years ago. I bought it on black vinyl a year ago, and I just bought it on their Some Blacker marbled vinyl. And then, of course, the countless times that I've streamed it, every 10 of those counts as a single, every 10 singles counts as an album download. I think I probably bought it like 50 times by now. Here's Guns N' Roses, Live and Let Die, Incubus, and Smashing Pumpkins after this.

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0: 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Here's the Carolinas' most trusted forecast on 93.3 The Planet. For tonight, we'll see a few clouds pushing through with quiet conditions, a low around 64. Warm for Thursday, a high around 89 and mostly sunny. Mostly clear skies as we head toward Thursday night, a low around 70. I'm meteorologist Regina Cole on 93.3 The Planet. Right now, it's 79 degrees.
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Their latest album, titled Alienation, is coming up on 1 year since it released to the world last August. That was Don't Want to Go Home Tonight. This is Fell on Black Days from Soundgarden's Super Unknown that released over 30 years ago, and it's still one of my favorites.

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0: 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The Mandela Effect stuff, it is real. 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

Texter said, Diesel, I've heard you talking about your vinyl collection on the show recently. You got anything cool in there? I don't think I have anything super valuable. I kind of like collecting the colored vinyl, though. Like, I've got all of Metallica's first five albums now on colored vinyl. I got a sweet 20th anniversary Mastodon Leviathan reissue where the sleeve isn't the standard paper, cardboard, like a sleeve. It's actually canvas, printed canvas, which I think is really rad. And it's got a splatter green vinyl disc.

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1: Oh!

was chatting music with Wes, the owner of the Radio Room, yesterday. He was telling me about a new band called Creeper, an English horror rock band that he compared to kind of a cross between Billy Idol, Ghost, and Meatloaf. I'm intrigued. I haven't listened to it yet, but that is high praise to compare it to Billy. This is Breaking Benjamin, Something Wicked, 93.3 The Planet Rocks.

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Def Lep, Pour Some Sugar on Me around 9:40. Going to squeeze in Rats Round and Round before 10 o'clock. This one is from Warrant. 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

deal with. 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Yeah, you type in the address, one click, bam, you're there. You get all the details on shows coming to Greenville, Simpsonville, Spartanburg, Charlotte, Atlanta, all of it in one spot, Asheville too. Don't miss out. Go to that events page and get the deets. Here's Rat, round and round.

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You know, I only ever knew Dexter Holland of The Offspring with his short, blonde, spiky hair because I started listening to The Offspring on their fourth studio album, Ixnay on the Hombre. Thank God I didn't get into him when he had his dreads because who knows what might have happened to me. I was impressionable at the time. Would I have sported the dreads too? Who knows? Who knows what 10-year-old me is capable of? Here's Pretty Fly for a white guy.

0: complete and absolute pandemonium. The 10 o'clock threesome. 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

93.3 The Planet Rocks. You got a phone, right? Yeah, of course, everyone's got a phone. My nephew, who's like still in middle school, has a phone. Well, if you've got one and it doesn't have the free Odyssey app, you are missing out on some prime time wasting. Yeah, just skip out on whatever you're doing. You know, supposed to be at work, supposed to be watching the kids. Pull up the free Odyssey app and rock out with the planet. It's a great escape. Here's AC/DC for those about to rock. We salute you.

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1: 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For tonight, we'll see a few clouds pushing through with quiet conditions, a low around 64. Warm for Thursday, a high around 89 and mostly sunny. Mostly clear skies as we head toward Thursday night, a low around 70. I'm meteorologist Regina Cole on 93.3 The Planet. Right now, it's 73 degrees.

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remember the lady last week in New York that was video dumping trash out onto the street so that she could take a spray-painted celebratory Knicks trash can home? Well, they figured out who she is. 40-year-old Angie Baez, who worked for J.P. Morgan Chase, is the culprit who stole the trash can. There was also photos of her taking it on the subway back to her nasty apartment, I'm sure. Well, she's been fired. Yeah, J.P. Morgan Chase said, no, we're not going to have this garbage human being working for our company. And she was like a high up, right? She was the executive director of community and industry engagement for Card and Connected Commerce, whatever the hell that means. Makes me feel good to know that big corporations can still do the right thing.

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That's one of those songs that takes me right back to a certain time and place, right? I feel like music is a time machine. It can make you feel something that you haven't felt in years, decades maybe. This song makes me feel something, but it's something different from what Pearl Jam does. This is Van Halen, Eruption. You really got me.

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Talked about this earlier in the show. Did you watch the UFC fight at the White House last weekend? I didn't watch it. I mean, I saw clips. That's pretty much all UFC I ever see anyway. But the big one of the big moments there was when UFC fighter Josh Hokett won a fight, grabbed the mic and said, "Michelle Obama is a man." He was asked if he wanted to retract those statements, and he said, "Well, I actually meant it as a compliment, you know, like she works hard like a man." But then he also said, "One thing about my career, you'll never hear me backtrack from what I say." I wonder if that's going to get his ass sued for defamation. Apparently, the Obamas are thinking about it. I don't know. I saw that somewhere. Here's Evanescence. Who will you follow? I got Nirvana and Bon Jovi next.

put their name on it. I'm not trying to make a gender reference here. They didn't tell me, so I don't know. Well, War Pigs, how about that? War Pigs coming up 5 songs from now. Can you wait that long? Here's Bon Jovi.

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She from Green Day off the album Dookie. 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Maybe it came wrong at the right time for me, but I thought they were just on one when they wrote that record. 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

Did you see? Bon Secours Wellness Arena is going to get its facelift. The design was approved by the Greenville Design Review Board. The total renovation price tag, $282 million. They're going to modernize the entrances, create a new two-story terrace on the northwest side. That would be the one that currently faces the cemetery. And they'll start building up the new amphitheater in the back as well. Pretty sweet, though. Here's my problem, though. That terrace pointing at a graveyard. Nothing says party like looking at a graveyard. Here's GNR.

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0: 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Here's the Carolinas' most trusted forecast on 93.3 The Planet. For tonight, we'll see a few clouds pushing through with quiet conditions, a low around 64. Warm for Thursday, a high around 89 and mostly sunny. Mostly clear skies as we head toward Thursday night, a low around 70. I'm meteorologist Regina Cole on 93.3 The Planet. Right now, it's 72 degrees.
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1: Yassine Bounou, Bono, was born in Montreal, raised in Casablanca, and made his name as a goalkeeper at Sevilla. Round of 16, Morocco against Spain, possession football giant. 120 minutes scoreless. Penalties. Bounou saved Carlos Soler's. He saved Sergio Busquets. Pablo Sarabia, going first, had hit the post. Spain eliminated. Morocco through. Bounou ran the length of the pitch, hands raised. He'd made history bigger than himself. The first Arab nation to a World Cup quarterfinal. First African team to a semifinal would come next. His mother joined him on the pitch after each match, kissing his forehead, the image of a goalkeeper, and the woman who'd raised him.
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2: 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For tonight, we'll see a few clouds pushing through with quiet conditions, a low around 64. Warm for Thursday, a high around 89 and mostly sunny. Mostly clear skies as we head toward Thursday night, a low around 70. I'm meteorologist Regina Cole on 93.3 The Planet. Right now, it's 70 degrees.

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I said you look so fine that I really want to make you mine. 4, 5, 6, come on and get your kicks. 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
1: It is funny you mention that. 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
2: It should be.
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6: 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For tonight, we'll see a few clouds pushing through with quiet conditions, a low around 64. Warm for Thursday, a high around 89 and mostly sunny. Mostly clear skies as we head toward Thursday night, a low around 70. I'm meteorologist Regina Cole on 93.3 The Planet. Right now, it's 68 degrees.
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0: 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So people can see your thing, feel your thing, love your thing. The next thing you know, it's a thing. Canva, the thing that makes anything a thing.
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0: When you finally find your thing, you want the whole world to know about that thing. So you use a thing called Canva to make it an even bigger and better thing. 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The next thing you know, it's a thing. 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

0: 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Diesel tucks you in with a 10 o'clock threesome. Three songs from the same artist. This is Jacques the Rock. I am here with Madam, what is your name?
1: Huh?
0: Madam Ha. The Planet gives you the 10 o'clock threesome. It is a menage a trois of rock. Does that not make you feel sexy?
1: Huh?
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3: When you finally find your thing, you want the whole world to know about that thing. 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
1: He gets the ball in his own half. He turns, and what happens next stops time. Peter Beardsley, beaten. Peter Reed, left grasping at air. Terry Butcher, twice. Terry Fenwick, gone. 60 meters, 10 seconds, 11 touches. Diego Armando Maradona, 5'5", dragging an entire English defense behind him like a trailing scarf. He rounds Shilton, jabs the ball into an empty net and falls to his knees. Commentator Victor Hugo Morales is screaming into the microphone, weeping, asking what planet Maradona came from. 4 minutes after stealing a goal with his fist, he scored the one voters would later crown the goal of the century. Genius and trickster, same boots, same

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1: 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For tonight, we'll see a few clouds pushing through with quiet conditions, a low around 64. Warm for Thursday, a high around 89 and mostly sunny. Mostly clear skies as we head toward Thursday night, a low around 70. I'm meteorologist Regina Cole on 93.3 The Planet. Right now, it's 68 degrees.

0: When you finally find your thing, you want the whole world to know about that thing. So you use a thing called Canva to make it an even bigger and better thing. 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So people can see your thing, feel your thing, love your thing. The next thing you know, it's a thing. Canva, the thing that makes anything a thing.
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0: 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For tonight, we'll see a few clouds pushing through with quiet conditions, a low around 64. Warm for Thursday, a high around 89 and mostly sunny. Mostly clear skies as we head toward Thursday night, a low around 70. I'm meteorologist Regina Cole on 93.3 The Planet. Right now, it's 66 degrees.
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6: 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Fat Boy, you should have your friend Booby come in for Breast Cancer Awareness Month.
1: Yeah.
5: You know he would?
6: That would be fun.
5: He's a cop,
6: I'd
5: too.
6: I'd love to talk to any of your high school friends. 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
1: oh,
6: to,
1: too.
6: Unlike me, you won't share your most embarrassing moments of life, which
5: can't
6: is
5: do it.
6: Smart.
5: Can't reveal.
1: I just want to. I want to know about the great athlete that you were.
5: Oh my God.
1: The golden days. Of
5: well,
1: fat
5: look,
1: boy.
5: We can't reminisce too much. Mm-hmm. You know,
6: well,
5: I want you to appreciate what I got.
6: Never played football.
5: Just did well. Kind of didn't, but you know, I was on the team.
6: For new people from our country, we're not talking about soccer.
5: No, we're not.
1: No, but we will.
5: Also, the Scottish, please. Take it easy on the alcohol in Boston. Thank
6: Golly
5: you.
6: Bum. Also, Alexi Lawless, like Mr. Corporate now. Like, God.
5: Look at that. Grow the long hair back.
6: Do you think he still has his underwear hair the same way that he had the head hair back in the 90s?
5: Oh, yeah. Kobe Jones, too. I think he's got the...
6: Kobe Jones.
5: He's got dreadlocks down there.
1: And you said something about FIFA, and that... There's a news story.
6: No, I was talking about that adult movie Fatboy was watching about.
1: Oh.
5: Yeah, it's called I'm Licking Your FIFA.
1: Okay.
5: Pictures, FIFA pictures.
1: What did you know?
6: I thought it was Queen the Queefa.
5: So, that was the other one.
1: Wow.
5: We got to watch King first.
1: Okay.
6: Ralph.
1: All right. Well, did you know that there's a thing called the FIFA
5: you will.
1: 15 that people are gaining weight by watching this? World Cup fans are joking about gaining the FIFA 15 while the U.S. in the U.S.
5: You know why?
1: Because they're eating junk food.
5: Because they don't get it where they're from.
6: There are, God, am I having deja vu right now? I swear I might have been off there.
5: That's the strip club, right?
6: I might have been talking with Fatboy about this. But a lot of people, this was up north, maybe around Boston, you know. I mean, I know around here people still into it. I know they are all around the world. I'm trying to not let go of regular American football.
5: Yeah, no, you can't do it.
6: It's got our kids. And I don't want our kids getting their brains scrambled either, but I don't want their shins all scarred up for the rest of their lives either. Mm. But what was my point?
1: Better than head injuries, I guess.
6: Yes, yes. That was.
5: What does everybody want?
6: Head injuries.
5: That's right.
6: I don't remember. But it was. So what they do is they have a meal featuring items from the ethnic cuisine of the countries that are playing each other. So, like, pre-internet, how would you have found out what the people of Iran eat?
5: You
6: besides
5: would have
6: hellfire and brimstone.
5: You'd have to have called ahead, or they would have to show you as soon as they get there, like, this is what we make.
1: I mean, because you want to be, you know, sensitive to their culture, like you wouldn't.
5: And I want you to know I'm doing
6: we're doing that these days.
5: I'm doing an Iron Sheik impersonation. He was from Iran. He was the bodyguard of the
1: I'm not going to serve cow or hamburgers if you're from India. That would be insulting.
6: Jericho? That's true.
5: Not that Ayatollah. Not my Ayatollah.
6: Some of the, I swear to you, some of these countries, I was...
5: Boston.
6: Call me whatever, but I've not heard of some of these countries. Again, they change the names every like 23 years or something.
1: So what's making
5: like New Guinea? I thought it was Italy. I'm sorry.
6: What happened to the old Guinea?
1: Yeah, what happened?
5: Where's that?
1: Phased it out. So things like barbecue pizza and ranch dressing, clam chowder pizza, deli sandwiches, Taco Bell, Chipotle,
5: and
1: Dunkin' Donuts, they're making people fat.
5: They keep talking about Buc-ee's, man.
6: Boosie's.
5: Dallas is a site for, you know, one of the groups. They're running shuttles every half hour to shopping and Buc-ee's.
1: So that's
5: they're just
1: cool.
5: Routinely keeping people going.
6: I tell you, I don't know. I rarely will give positive criticism to non-sponsor-esque type people, but their marketing department's brilliant.

0: whoever it said, is. We are going to make like the Mickey Mouse of gas stations.
1: Yeah.
0: The freaking, who is the Walt Disney behind Boosie's? I want to know. Hey, Paige, tonight, if Ecuador is playing Qatar, what are we eating?
1: Is it pronounced Qatar?
0: You are.
1: I don't know if it was Cooter or Qatar.
0: It's Qatar.
2: Beans and rice.
0: Well, I didn't say Puerto Rico is playing.
1: Also,
0: that's part of us now.
1: They're amazed at our grocery stores. Yeah. Not only the size, but everything that's in it.
0: Yeah.
1: Air conditioning, too. A lot of these, well, not a lot, but some of these countries don't have it.
0: Like, when I went overseas, like, they had, there was one grocery store that was gigantic. I mean, maybe these people, like, people in London, like, London proper, probably don't see giant grocery stores. Mm-hmm.
1: Nope.
0: But what they don't have the home goods. They just have food. Mm-hmm. We, like, Walmart.
2: We have everything.
0: You got everything. Yeah. I mean, what is something that I couldn't get from, not .com, because I know they sell Rolexes and, like, Gucci bags now.
1: APs.
0: But what does, what could I not go to Walmart and get, besides maybe, you know, pleasure tools and such?
1: I think you can get those now.
0: Well, they have the creams and whatnot.
1: Yeah, you can go to CVS and get Buzzy Butts if you want.
0: My gosh, what is that?
1: I think it's like
0: that's the cheerleaders from 93.7, didn't it?
1: I think it's a vibrating plug. You said last time you went overseas. We actually got a text from Paige's bra. Said last time that they went overseas, she was 15 years old.
0: Oh, and I thought you were going to say I was over triple D's.
3: Lord.
0: Triple D's.
2: I don't even know what I am anymore.
0: Hey, God. Tonight.
1: If you had to guess, though.
0: Tonight.
2: A D.
1: I'm looking shut up.
0: I'm looking at these countries. Like, which would be the best food if they were taken? I think Japanese versus... Boy, I'd mess your stomach up. Good. Japanese versus Japan versus Mexico.
2: Oh, yeah. Korean barbecue, Mexican people food. Like that.
0: Yeah, that would be a good one. See, like, I don't know what people from Uruguay, I don't know what they eat.
1: The Flama Blanca.
0: I know their flag's kind of a ripoff of ours.
1: I don't like it. Why did you borrow our flag?
0: Is Looper get doing House Divided? Like, oh, South Korea versus USA. Like, is he wearing one of those mixed jerseys?
1: God, he might be.
0: Half down the middle?
1: He should. He's got to support both. I saw he left a Father's Day message on his Instagram, but I couldn't read part of what he wrote. Because he writes in, I guess, Korean too. Kwon.
0: Oh, you didn't hit the translator button?
1: No. I was nervous. It was like a spam.
0: Oh, like, you saw you got hacked?
1: Then I got to remember, he grew up in the axis of evil. For
0: hack
1: a
0: on,
1: bit.
0: Hack off. So here's a question.
1: He might be a spy.
0: I'm not even being like being silly, like goofy right now. But what is the difference between England and Wales?
1: I don't know.
0: I'm not even kidding you.
1: Because the whole United Kingdom is Scotland, Wales, and...
2: Yeah, close to Scotland.
0: Okay, this is going to turn into a Portuguese thing. So, people from Wales are Welsh?
2: Yes.
0: Okay, all right, cool.
1: That's it.
0: But yet their flag has a dragon on it. It should have a big fish.
1: It really should.
2: It should have a whale from Wales.
0: Yes.
1: Did you see Ronaldo scored a bunch of goals yesterday?
0: Yeah.
1: In Portugal?
0: Yes.
1: It'd be his last World Cup because he's 41 or 42.
0: Yeah, but that other guy's 46, 46, 47. One of the, I think, the oldest guy to participate.
2: Well, that's good.
0: Yeah, but the God, play with me here, if you will. Or not play with me, but just play along, I should say.
1: Where's my lotion?
0: On June 19th.
1: Right, I love Juneteenth.
0: Juneteenth is past Friday.
2: Yeah.
0: I forget who United States is playing, and it was a nail biter. The end of the match, goal by USA.
1: Australia, I think.
0: That's who they were playing?
1: I think so.
0: The assholes. That's what they
1: Aussie.
0: That's oi. The guy for America on Juneteenth that scored the winning goal was black, and his last name was Freeman.
1: Look at that.
0: Now, come on. Tell me sports ain't scripted.
1: Look how it lines up.
0: Did you see this? Did you see?
1: What'd she do?
0: Mark Hendricks, make it where we have to have the cameras on at all times.
1: What did I miss?
0: She was doing the thing where you look like you're holding something and you poke your tongue out the other side, but she's doing it the wrong direction. She's going.
1: She got to.
0: So apparently he's got pierogies and it's coming out the other side of his mouth.
1: I love pierogies. You like cheese pierogies?
0: I like the potato ones.
1: They're really good. They smell good too.
0: Those are ganaches. What you just heard was real. This is real news segment we just did.
1: I thought she did something like a flash tour, like pulling one out, popping a tee for the boys.
0: His page was the flash. It was like she had two
2: stop
0: cantaloupes on the back of her damn suit.

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You missed the previous Rise Guys morning show? A true P1 would have never let that happen. So here's what the Rise Guys have been up to on 93.3 The Planet.

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1: Don't forget, I didn't even say this earlier, and I'm not very professional today, and I apologize for that. Good morning, everybody.
2: Well, you can slip. 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
2: So you can tag Mattman at OHMAFFEW because that's how Diddy used to say it, Matthew.
1: Not Puff Daddy, my daddy.
3: Diddy.
1: But I pronounce it Diddy.
2: Yeah. He was Diddy first.
3: He was.
1: I'd do something crazy. Oh, Matthew.

0: Tigers. Yeah. We want to. Well, we want to hear it too.
1: Yeah.
0: More importantly,
1: I'll kick this one off. You know my rule about having clips of kids is I usually don't like doing it. I don't like the old cute kid clip stuff. You know.
0: No, you're pro-abortion.
1: So they got to be something filthy, right?
2: What the hell?
1: So it's gone through me. So here's when you ask your kids, say something mean to mommy.
0: Oh.
1: You're gonna get it. Now it starts off cute, but then it takes a
0: turn. They're gonna repeat something they heard daddy say, right?
2: Oh my god.
1: I think so, actually.
3: Hey Lucy.
4: Yes.
3: Can you say something mean to mommy?
4: Your butt's as flat as paper.
3: Oh. Hey Freya, can you say something mean to mommy?
4: You're so fat Quinn couldn't even hold you.
3: Maybe.
5: Yeah.
3: Can you say something mean to mommy?
5: Yeah.
3: What?
5: You bitch.
1: That's the youngest kid of the whole clan. Not an actual clan, but the family.
0: Oh, I didn't think they let kids into their 18. It's like the military.
2: I don't think I've ever said that to Paige my mother.
1: Where did that kid learn that to say that to moms?
0: Yeah. You know what? So, like, you think, like, did the kid get in trouble for that? Or did mom get a million views and she's like, hey, do it again?
2: Yeah, that part.
1: Yes.
0: Oh, man. Set
1: like, you get one.
0: Yeah. And suddenly when, you know, they go through puberty, the cussing kid's not cute anymore. Fat boy would hate it.
1: If I browse the TikTok videos, the live videos, and I hear a kid in the background, I'll say, hey, let the kid cuss. And sometimes it works. And sometimes
0: you are the devil. You really are.
5: Satan.
1: Let the kid cuss.
0: Well, I'm going to transition into something completely different.
1: Oh, hang on now.
2: Yeah.
0: Completely different, but not my gender. This one actually came. I love this. P1 Morgan Swollen sent this one. He tagged me in it. By the way, if you leave now for the concert this weekend, Morgan Wallen, you'll get there by kickoff of the LSU game.
2: Nice.
0: So if you leave now,
1: and that's a road game too,
0: you'll get there. Oh, really? Yep. Well, damn it! Damn it!
1: I wonder why you asked me.
0: Dang it!
1: Why is he asking me?
0: Well, play along. It's a home game. PSAs about drugs. We had the one about, you know, getting touched by adults, and they brought to us by Masters of the Universe earlier. The 80s and 90s shows, they did that. This person right here self-confessed, started drinking at the age of 9, smoking weed at 10, and doing cocaine at 12.
1: God. But
0: here she is with a song in the 90s about not doing drugs,

0: I was about to say, I cannot play through that. Is
1: I can see her messing up some of the lyrics.
2: No. Losers are users, not use drugs. I went into rehab at 13 and bless divorced my parents at 14. Don't do drugs.
0: That's why she had a rough life.
2: Her grandpa's Lionel.
0: Richie? Hemingway.
2: Not from Jefferson.
1: Isn't she Hemingway?
2: No. Papa. No.
0: Thank you. Hey, do you want to...
2: when you say Big Papa around Paige, she thinks of Ernest Hemingway.
0: No, she don't think about the Notorious Big. Right. You want to keep it going on that tip?
2: Yeah,
0: I kind of messed up.
2: Oh, you want to bounce one?
0: Yeah, you can...
2: Yeah. Well, again, I don't know this guy did drugs, but I know he did some tugs. Here's another...
0: That's a good one.
2: Paige, scream the name when you figure out who this is. We'll let it play, but just... Actually, don't. That would mess it up.
1: Okay.
0: Yeah.
2: I just want to watch your facial expression when you figure this one out. Here we go. Another anti-drug infomercial from the 90s.
3: This is crack. Rock cocaine. It isn't glamorous or cool or kid stuff. It's the most addictive kind of cocaine, and it can kill you. What's really bad is nobody knows how much it takes. So every time you use it, you risk dying. It isn't worth it. Look, everybody wants to be cool, but doing it with crack isn't just wrong. It could be dead wrong.
2: Oh, I don't want to die. It's a crack away.
0: That's not his heart. That's him.
2: That's him tugging it.
0: Those are the tugs. Do you know who it is?

0: Paige, do you know?
1: I think she knows. Oh my God, she don't know.
0: You don't know.
2: I don't know.
0: I could have got it just by him saying the word crack.
1: Or we referenced.
0: I'll give you a hint off air.
2: Oh my God.
0: Who is it?
2: I can't remember his name.
0: I'll let it go.
2: I just said arrested for masturbating.
0: What?
1: He was probably the first one ever flossed too, actually.
0: God, he did. He was flossing with like tall, big old clunky disco shoes on.
2: Yes.
1: Oh my God, you can't remember his name.
2: Pee-wee!
1: Pee-wee! Not
0: Tequila.
1: Reese.
0: Not Pee-wee Herman. Reese, no.
1: No.
0: No.
1: Well, if you see this guy out on the roads, he's probably got the worst road rage ever. Stay out of his way. Especially if you hear the horn or if you have a broken down bus. This guy like hit every obstacle on the way home and just lost it. And he tells you he's got to get off the road.
0: This sounds like falling down.
1: You know what? It's pretty close.
3: I hate this damn road. Now the motherfucking bus broke down. Fix your fucking bus, bitch. Jesus Christ. Now everyone's fucking cutting over. Come on, the light's green, you fucking ass. Let's go. Come on, motherfucking fly boy. Fucking stupid ass fucking muffler like you got a damn race car. I hate that shit. Honda Civic, you fucking fake phony ass motherfucker. Construction everywhere, you got fucking buses breaking down, and we got fucking Pedro here with the loudest damn muffler in the fucking world. U.S. Army. Yeah, thanks for your service. Thanks for your service, bud. Now take the fucking muffler off! Damn these motherfuckers on this road, bro. I gotta get home, man. I gotta get the fuck off the road. That's it, man. I'm fucking done. I'm toast right now.
1: You know what? Maybe that would stop violence on the highway.
0: I was going to say, like, maybe getting it out before you get home yes. to your wife and kids.
1: Yep. That would, you know what?
0: God, you know, I want to say, oh, he's playing it up for the camera, but no, he's not.
1: No. Film yourself, you know.
0: Hey, film yourself.
1: Film yourself. Especially if you talk to the cable company and you get pissed off, you know, you're going to want to film yourself.
0: Could you say that if you're a professor at Tri-County Tech? Hey, go film yourself. It's a project this weekend.
1: God. It sounds like a mixer for, young professors.
0: Film yourself.
1: Can you even call it a mixer anymore?
0: I don't think you can. It's called intergender.
1: Here's a lady who's canceling her cable bill. And you know what? Feel free to use it as your playbook. If that's still an issue for some people to cancel their cable bill.
0: Man, I haven't had one in so long.
2: Me neither.
0: Yeah, we get it for free.
1: Well, this chick ain't gonna have one for a long time.
4: Anymore, and I don't want to f-ing pay any cancellation fees because I'm gonna tell you to eat my ass and put the credit to that because I've been on the phone for over an hour getting transferred like I'm some f-ing whore being changed in between people right now. Like, I don't want to keep dealing with this. I've been dealing with it forever. I'm literally doing clients working, trying to figure this out. And even on my day off, it's always an issue. Like, it's too much already. It's too much. It's f-ing June right now. And I've been dealing with this since December. So if you want to transfer me to anyone, transfer me to the ass who f-ing signed me up for this thing because he didn't. Like, you know what? I got his personal number actually in my f-ing email. And I'm about to crash out on him right now like I'm doing to you. It's ridiculous already. I've been on hold forever.
1: God.
0: Hmm.
1: Such anger.
2: How may I help
0: you? Was she calling in between gym and tanning or between tanning and laundrying?
1: Well, it's like she's doing hair when she's doing it. So she's got somebody in her chair, the hair chair.
0: Was that his name? Hi, what's up? My real name's Jerry, but my friends call me Hair.
1: I'm in the hair chair.
0: I'm friends with Fat Boy's friend, Booby.

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0: Fatboy can like literally host this, and then I'll commentate on the portions that I do know.
1: Is this a contest? Yeah. Are you competing against
0: each
1: other?
0: No, this is a co-presentation. We tried that, and it got vicious.
2: Quick random thought idea. We have a fishing podcast called The Codcast. Or it's about crotch pieces, either way.
0: I bet you a grand that it's already taken.
2: And I bet you Odyssey bought it already, too.
1: Probably so.
2: So you're actually going to kick it off. And your first clip contains a very famous line as uttered on a reality show from back in the day.
1: Oh, yes.
0: So I searched high and low for this because we used to have this in our system. We had a, she was called a web mistress, which I think now because of Me Too, she'd be a webmaster again. Which some people are like, you shouldn't even say that.
2: I just can't do that one.
0: She'd be the IT supervisor. But anyway, she went on this show called Wife Swap. Now, many of you that are from Simpsonville are saying, oh, it sounds like a Saturday night. No, I'm not swinging. The one wife would go live with the one husband and kids and blah, blah, blah. And they'd change them and then they'd say at the end, well, they had this very conservative Christian family. And then they brought in this this wild woman.
2: You were on Wife Swap that episode.
0: I was in, so was Paige. We were in the background.
1: I wanted to be out of it.
0: They found out she worked in radio, our web mistress. And it sounds like she's like cheating on her husband only on the internet. Web mistress. They said, oh, you work in radio. Well, can we film you on the radio? Well, I just sit at a desk. Well, could you go in? So we pretended to do a bit with her in the studio. And we weren't even on the air. It was crazy. So I was on ABC Prime.
1: Yeah.
0: So were you, Paige?
1: I was for a little bit.
0: That was pre-Fatboy. He was still...
2: That was BFB.
0: Doing hot tub work for Bucky Dent.
1: I wore my logos on purpose because I knew they wouldn't film me, so I wouldn't be in a lot of the scenes.
2: That's a big blur, though.
0: Yeah.
2: Blur out the top of those logos.
0: Yeah, here's a black halter top.
1: Right.
0: Yeah, so anyway... there was this clip that we played for 15 freaking years on the we called it the hot keys button machine. I could just sit in here and hit these hot keys and play these sound effects.
2: I hate when you had it too, because you'd scroll and scroll and I can't find it. Like I gave you a sheet.
0: Yeah, and no offense to me or you or anyone, but like Stone Man and or the trash people or the janitors. Throw them away.
3: Yeah, what is this? Is this information on a paper? Ah, you don't need this, do you?
0: Anyway.
3: A sanitizer, you don't need that either, do you?
0: Paige is going to snail trail out of here after she hears this because I went through so many clips. Me, my freaking self. I'm not even kidding you, like an hour's worth of finger work.
1: This is hot.
0: For this. Work. Yeah, I wasn't doing leg work. I wasn't doing that. Here it is, Paige. I've got it again.
4: If everybody would look back at everything I've been saying and preaching and praying and saying, I've been saying I am a spiritual warrior because I feel like I'm a spiritual warrior. Like I've had to put armor on just to walk out that house. I've had enough. Gargoyles, psychics, everything's ungodly. Dark side it. She's not a Christian.
2: Hey, there it is.
0: Got it back.
1: I love it.
2: Yeah, boys.
0: Dude, that was a day when it was raining.
1: I was like, why do I know this voice?
0: It was raining. Mrs. X was out of town. My daughter wasn't speaking to me that day.
1: Oh.
2: Messed up.
0: Nah, she had laryngitis. And I was like, God, man, I kept hearing that in my head. She's not a Christian.
1: The way she was talking and so nervous.
2: Kind of like how it came up. You found it, too.
0: I know. I literally just Googled and YouTube till I found that one clip, and so it's back.
2: Well, this guy here, I'm kind of hooked on his videos because he's the guy who walks around and says MF-er casually, like, you know, just the way he says it.
0: Yeah.
2: And it catches people off guard. They don't know how to react to it. So he goes to get his oil changed, and he's doing it to the oil attendant, if you will. Just starts spouting and calling him an MF-er.
0: What, does he do it so fast where they can't notice it?
2: Not really.
0: Like the guy who kind of says like gay things to people at Walmart real fast so they don't notice?
2: He just does it a lot. It might be the same guy, or okay. They might be in the same little troop.
0: Maybe. I enjoy watching them. I would not want to be a victim of one of these.
2: Well, this guy gets real pissed, the oil guy.
5: Excuse me, motherfucker. How much would an oil change be? Do you mind getting off your phone, watching a movie, and help me with my question, please? Just cut the movie off.
6: No, and don't call me a motherfucker again.
5: Excuse me, motherfucker. I just have a question about my oil.
6: Walk off.
5: Shut the game off.
6: Walk off.
5: Sir, I just have a question.
6: Randy!
5: You're dismissed. Go get me, Randy.
6: Walk off.
5: You're dismissed, motherfucker. You're watching.

0: in a movie or messing me around. Just how I talk from where I'm from.
1: I don't give a
0: I'm from Springfield. We just call people like mother this.
1: From. You don't call me a mother. You don't walk up to me and say, excuse me, mother.
0: Yeah, so I just came up to him and I was like, how much is the oil change? And then he said,
1: no, you
0: get
1: said,
0: out
1: hey,
0: of here, mother.
1: No, you said, hey, mother.
0: Just no.
1: No, you're full of
0: I said, no, this is what happened. You're dismissed. I already told you that
1: you're
0: once.
1: You're dismissed. Walk
0: Let's
1: off.
0: No, oh, okay, this is.
2: Let's talk this way. Come on.
0: Okay, sorry. Yeah.
2: Know,
0: you're dismissed, mother.
2: Don't talk to him. Don't talk to
0: okay,
2: him.
0: Okay, sorry. Yeah, sorry. Yeah, you're dismissed.
2: I got you.
3: Dude, Randy's the manager.
4: Randy's been to all the seminars so about how good. To handle unruly customers.
3: He had to step in. You tell the guy he's probably got about he's got about three teeth in his head when he says, you don't call me a mother.
4: He's used all the soaps in the world. His hands are still black from all the oil.
3: Yeah.
4: You know.
3: At the Gojo Pumice.
4: I'll tell you, like, the end, I'm sitting, I'm listening, and I am smiling, but I'm like, dude, that guy... What's the point of view? Like, is he doing this with the meta glasses or does he have a phone out?
3: I can't tell, but you see his point of view. I don't know if he's using the camera or what, but, you know.
4: Now I got to quit wearing sunglasses everywhere, inside and out, because people are going to think, God, he's got on meta glasses. I ain't talking to him.
3: Do I know somebody?
4: No one's going to share secrets with me anymore.
5: No, they won't.
3: Somebody just got some. They're like, you know what? I'll just treat myself to.
4: Amazon sells a thing where you can put the thing on there that. It's not a cover. It's some kind of little thing that grafts on the side that makes the blinking thing not show up. So it would just look like you're wearing.
3: Oh, okay. You don't have to tell people.
4: Or it wouldn't be blinking that it would. But most people aren't going to see, you know, glasses blinking and assume, oh, those you're filming me.
3: Oh, I saw them at Bass Pro Shops.
4: We're going to have, you know, and God, I don't want to hear. I don't want to see it. But like, what are these kids going to get shot? Going into these places and
5: filming,
4: messing with
5: it.
4: Yeah, man.
5: Et cetera.
3: Or are they going to sneak into, you know, women changing or, you know?
4: Yeah, go do fun things. Don't mess with people while they're trying to change.
3: Drop your glasses on the floor.
4: Stop with the monkey business.
3: Hey!
4: They're a grease monkey.
3: You're actually going to do this clip.
4: Okay.
3: And it's a PSA from a famous master of the universe, you could say.
4: It is.
3: What? I would say, which I just watched that movie, by the way.
5: Was it good?
4: Oh, God, me too.
3: What? I didn't think it was bad.
5: What if you watched it the same time,
4: same
5: day?
4: It looked like they took it literally looked like they took Masters of the Universe and put it into a Marvel AI generator. And it turned it into Marvel.
3: Yeah,
4: Marvel.
3: A little bit. Now, some of the humor.
4: It was pretty, though.
3: Some of the humor was misplaced.
4: A lot of double entendres that seemed like some of the stuff Mr. Fantastic says, like, wow.
3: It was like kind of out of nowhere.
4: That was that for the parents, I think. Yeah, this is why I chose this one. Again, like I said earlier, used to 80s and 90s TV shows for kids would have a little message at the end, and here's another one of those.
6: Shira and I want to talk to you about something that's very personal, your body.
7: Remember, it's your body and no one should touch you in a way that you feel is wrong.
8: I'll get anybody who tries it.
7: It's not that easy, Orko. It's hard for a young person to admit that he or she has been touched in a bad way.
6: If you've been touched that way, don't be ashamed. Tell someone you trust, like your parents, your doctor, your teacher, or counselor, or your minister or rabbi.
7: Right, Orko?
8: Right on!
3: What they don't tell you is when you tell somebody, you have to say it like He-Man, so you'd have to be like, I just got fisted!
4: Yeah, and you have to have on like a metal singlet, and you've got to have on fur boots.
3: Actually, the
4: something that only Prince could pull off.
3: Fur boots.
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5: They also have speakers on them now, which I did not know.
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6: 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Is that why there's a speaker like, I cannot move?
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5: You knew I'd...
7: Mm-hmm. Would you want a sassy Roomba? 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
5: No.
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7: And
5: with,
7: what it can see. 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
5: hangers
7: projecto.
5: Or you oh, you mean it. Turn up and look at you?
7: Yeah, yeah.
5: It could drive under your pants leg and catch a
7: pants
5: up skirt. Well, like, that'd be an up pants leg.
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0: Yes, sir. Rise Guys Morning Show. Good morning to you. It is Wednesday, June 25th, 2026.
1: You got an old piece of paper in front of you?
0: June 25th, 2026.
1: You got that part right.
0: Thursday.
1: Nice. Nice little pivot.
2: Welcome.
0: Well, Paige, let's tell him. That was a joke, and we were going to see if you would agree that that was the wrong day. And you called it, so Paige, I owe you $5.
1: The wrong day.
0: No, I screwed up. I really did.
1: Right. I told you that was the wrong day. You would agree.
0: You know what it is? It's from not watching, and this is the good signs and bad signs of life. I could wake up in the mornings, and for a moment, I'd do this little mind game, I swear to God. Try to figure out what day it is. Not the date. That's 7 o'clock hour in here before I figure that out. I try to figure out the day, and what I would base it on is the TV shows I've watched the night before.
1: Oh, that could be tricky.
0: And a lot of it was based on wrestling. But then I started watching wrestling the next day.
2: I can't criticize you about any of that.
0: Or anything.
2: Well, because when I wake up, I've called you before thinking I overslept and it was Saturday.
1: Oh my God.
2: Yeah. Panic attacks, like the sun is up.
0: Oh, that's the worst, especially when you run through the house and you just something hits you like, it's Saturday, you dummy. It's almost like catching the worst punch in the face, but then for some reason that person didn't have a lot of force behind it and it didn't hurt.
1: that person was like, oh my God,
0: I'm late. It's Saturday.
2: I'm waking up. Why am I here? Oh, it's the weekend. And why am I in this house?
0: Yeah. And then you say, you know what? Might as well just stay up. Bull crap.
1: Yeah, you're going to go back.
0: I don't care if I'm wide ass awake. If I wake up thinking it's time to go to work, it's like 4:30.
1: Well, you wide all the time, so.
0: Wide ass. And if I woke up and it was 4:30 and I went in there and took a shower and got all dressed, it's Saturday. I'm putting pajamas back on. I really am.
1: Yeah, it's a waste of a shower at that point.
0: Yeah, it is. To the clock. That's usually not till Saturday night.
2: And the sun was up and it was 6 and I got dressed. And then I went, it's 6 p.m. It's still the same day.
0: Good Lord.
1: I guess I get it in her defense because...
0: You mean, so you would have, let's just say it's you would go home today exhausted. I've had those days. I had an afternoon like that yesterday. And you went home, maybe took a nap, and then woke up. It was dark already. The sun, and then you're like, oh, my God, I slept on the couch all night long.
2: Well,
0: what a nice outfit I'm wearing right now. It looks as good as yesterday.
2: I stopped watching TV up in a bedroom upstairs. I stopped that because that's when that happened.
1: Yeah, I can't do that.
2: If I fall asleep watching TV. Oh. I usually just only watch it in one place.
0: Yeah.
2: To prevent that.
0: In the bathtub.
2: Yeah. Oh, yeah, that'd be great.
1: She probably does take her phone.
0: I have
1: in
0: a
1: there.
0: Little floaty for my phone. It floats around. And it's not a little inner tube.
1: See how one of those trays that lays across the tub?
2: I wish I had that. I wish I had this beautiful bathtub and all that.
0: You know what that would do to your butt and back just sitting in a bathtub for hours?
2: Oh,
1: your butt.
2: Fantastic.
1: Your back.
0: It messed up your back.
2: But usually.
0: Plus your skin, too, probably.
2: I soak in the bathtub like Epsom salt and like a therapeutic thing.
1: So Epstein salt.
2: And then I've got like a mask on my face.
0: It's close to Epstein slut.
2: So yeah. I'm in there for a reason. Yeah. Just to relax.
1: Yeah.
2: So
1: if I want to be the very, mask.
2: Very distracting.
1: Yeah. You sleep with a mask?
2: Mm-mm. I used to, though.
0: I sleep with a plush doll that looks like Rocky Dennis from the movie Mask.
1: Oh, God.
2: Now I have blackout curtains, so I don't need them.
1: So,
0: don't look in here.
2: What you looking at? I'm running around naked, and you don't know.
1: Some people would freeze the max. And
0: yeah, what the ones that I know, I could easily find this out, but I'd like pondering things sometimes more than getting the answers. Pondering. And that's the laser mask or whatever that women wear, or maybe men.
2: Yeah, I have that.
0: What is that?
2: Light therapy.
1: Oh, the weird thing that's got the...
2: I'll bring it in.
0: No, there's no...
1: I've seen that.
2: There's no, it feels...

0: was good, actually.
1: Well, I mean, you don't have to bring it in. You already bring in 5 bags. Don't bring in a 6.
0: I've got a rolling suitcase.
1: I told Fat Boy yesterday, I went over there. I dropped something. I went over there to your little corner, and I saw 5 bags, and I was like, dude. Did she get evicted or something?
2: We thought you moved in.
1: I thought you were living here.
0: I mean, it's not like, you know, things that I need.
3: Dude, but
1: that must be worth a segment just to.
3: That's got to be like some psychological setback.
1: Like, what if you gotten here before without and it ruined your day? So you literally bring a little bit of everything. It's like a potluck dinner.
0: Because I've had to go to my other job with zero makeup on and that. I know, but still,
1: that's
0: I walk in,
1: oh my God, I'm starving, but I gotta go work at Chick-fil-A.
0: Exactly. But if I walk in and do my makeup there, again,
1: do you have to walk in made up already?
0: Yes.
3: It's like you work at a dentist, but you forgot to brush your teeth. You're like, oh no.
0: Exactly.
1: That's wild.
0: And sometimes I come in here, my
1: hair is a backstage area, like with
0: Yeah, you can, but not like they lock up the
1: glam room.
0: No, that would be the restroom, like in every other building.
3: Oh, and your boss is like, Paige, you better get your ass out here. Just like, oh,
0: yeah, get in there.
4: Paige,
0: clients,
4: if somebody need a makeover down here, got a problem, get your ass out the toilet.
0: If you don't look good, how could you sell that? And I'm like, well, yeah, but. You know, I have 2 different lives, so sometimes I don't look all good.
3: Do you not see all the bags, and you're like, God, I gotta schlep all this around all day.
0: It looks like I'm going to an airport. Are you leaving
1: it
0: town?
1: It really does.
3: I guess psychs you out.
0: Just going
3: like,
0: to work.
3: I'm like, man, I want to do this.
0: I have some food, a little bit, you know.
1: Yeah.
0: Something to drink.
1: Do you, it's a strange question, and I will tell you why I asked this question. Do you carry around tampons for other women? Because my grandma did.
3: Oh,
1: she
3: really?
1: Would have one in her purse just in case she would. I swear to you. Because I was like, Nanny, that's a big straw.
3: Maybe I should start doing that.
1: It was like something Scottie Pippen would do cocaine with. Nanny, what is that?
0: I mean, I carry around.
1: It's a tampon.
0: Yeah. Because I've got that in my
1: See? Women are nice. I mean, some of them.
0: Well, because you use them. I have it in my... What do you call that? First aid kit. In case something happens in my car.
1: Oh, in your car. Yeah, that's smart. I keep a roll of toilet paper in mine.
0: God, that's the most important thing.
1: Damn right.
0: And every time I've had it in there, I've had to give it to somebody.
1: See, you're also too giving.
0: She carries
1: around.
0: Paper.
1: You're like my grandma. That's probably why her back got bad. Carrying around a big backpack of tampons for...
3: It's got like a survival kit for other women.
0: I've gone up to the mountain house and there's no toilet paper, so that means I have to leave the mountain house and I have to go to the store because I can't, you know, like, not...
1: Paige has bug out bags.
0: I live without toilet paper or paper towels.
1: I don't wish it upon you, but you, if your house was on fire and you're trying to get everything out, oh, you'd lose. I'm a guy.
3: Well, she'd take her animals first. But.
1: Well, of course.
0: I leave it in
1: She'd a wear them out like Jack Hanna.
0: I have it packed. Like, I have it in a chair, and I'm ready to go. Sometimes I'll pick up, like, I didn't bring my phone. I brought an eyeshadow pack.
1: You would lose your freaking mind.
3: Well, I would take the fridge first, but she'd take her animal.
0: You know, I came home the other day, and my fridge was turned off, and I thought,
1: Is William Perry living with you now?
0: There's got to be a ghost here.
3: Not allowed to say. Can't violate his HIPAA.
1: Can you imagine...
3: But I may or may not shower him.
1: He's in a wheelchair now, trying to get him out. Whew.
0: Hmm.
1: I mean, really, any...
0: Down those stairs, I don't know.
1: Any big... Like, there was somebody recently, not around here, but they were, you know, 700, 800, 900 pounds. I mean, like...
3: God.
1: Crazy. And they had to, like, airlift them out of their house because they were up in a apartment or, you know, somewhere up north. I mean, big old, whatever you call it, high-rise kind of thing, but maybe project-y. And they had to literally airlift. I swear I thought it was AI.
3: Dude, when I used to work at the cable company years ago, there was a lady who would call us to help her get up. And she would call as a, you know, like, oh, my cable's out. But nothing was ever wrong with it. She just couldn't get up. But she would want us to help her up.
1: Aww.
3: And so we couldn't always do it.
1: Like, how big a girl was she?
3: Oh, I don't know weight-wise. Do you remember that big fat woman in Piedmont BJ? BJ Green? We used to have to go help her up. Now, she called the fire department sometimes, but they didn't always come out.
1: See, that touches my heart there because, hey, baby, when she had a few falls. And one time I was out of town, but, like, she literally lived a block from the fire department. And she developed a nice, you know, don't be weird, a nice relationship with those guys. She'd make them cookies and stuff.
0: That's so nice.
1: Yeah.
0: Like, I like that.
1: They knew where her spare key was. So I also knew if the place was ever robbed, I had a list suspect of 12.
0: Mm-hmm.
1: They all knew where her secret key was and the code and all that stuff.
0: And,
1: yeah, they'd come.
0: They're great guys.
1: They would. As a matter of fact, like, after that, like, they would, I mean, I'm sure it doesn't go against any kind of protocol. Like, you know, I went by there because I wanted to, like, do something in, and my daddy was cool with firemen, too. I wanted to, like, do something, like, in their name for that fire department. You know what I mean?
3: Yeah. Yeah.
1: And
3: if I'm ever out that way, I go up that road.
1: Yeah, I didn't know what to do, though. Like, I was like, I went by there to, like, talk to the fire chief just to tell him all that stuff. And I was like, man, I want to do something, but I don't want to be, like, selfish either. Like, but I want, like, my mom and dad's name on the wall in some way.
3: Like a plaque or whatever?
1: Something, just because, like, also the thought was, like, maybe get them, like, I'm not trying to sell them bougie. I thought maybe try to get them recliners or something for their.
0: They'd love that.
1: Dude, they already have like.
3: No, they got one.
1: Yeah, the best lazy boys.
3: They got you there.
1: I mean, it was not like you walk in there and it's like a showroom. It looks like somewhere at Ashley. But the rest of the fire department, you know.
0: Well, they have to keep it clean because they're ready to go.
1: Yeah, boy, I was like, God.
0: 2 minutes.
1: I don't live far from here. Can I come hang out with you guys? Or I don't have anything going on.
0: I know, Jared and
1: I. Play poker. I eat fish.
0: We used to like to bake. And
1: chili?
0: Whatever, you know, I would just give it to my husband, take to work every day.
1: Yeah.
0: Like all the cookies that I make.
1: Yeah. Yeah, they're good people. I guarantee you. I love all first responders, but you call an ambulance to come out there and pick you up. They charge you $800 or $900.
0: Yeah, they do.
1: Fireman's like, hey, we're just doing our job. You got any cats in the tree while we're here?
0: Yeah.
1: Very helping man. Very helping.
0: Very nice.
3: While we're here, you should look into that, a plaque or, you know, a paver at least.
1: A plaque or a what?
3: Paver.
1: A paver?
3: A nice paver.
1: What is that?
3: Well, like a brick, essentially.
1: Oh, okay.
3: Yeah, dumbass.
1: I thought you were having a hard time saying paper.
0: I think after my husband passed away, I still got phone calls for Chris to get snakes out of yards and to fix water heaters and things like that. And I said, you'll have to call somebody else. He passed away.
1: Oh.
0: It's just what they teach you there.
1: Yeah.
3: Hey, who sings that? People. Who sings that song, Fire? Woo, woo, woo, woo, woo. Because I want to play it in the background.
1: Fire.
3: You know who it is?
1: Woo, woo, woo, woo, woo.
3: Fire. Fire.
0: Oh, God.
3: Woo, woo, woo, woo, woo, woo.
1: Paige, if you look it up, just give the initials. It's not
3: Commodores. Trying to play stuff we're talking about for
1: Commodores?
0: Yeah, I think so.
1: Fire.
3: Oh, they sing Brick S House, too.
1: I'm going to look it up now myself.
3: Let me see. Commodores. It says Commodores.
1: Woo, woo,
3: who spelled
1: woo,
3: this?
1: Ohio Players.
0: Oh, yes.
3: Oh, okay.
1: Players. 1978, folks. Matt Mann was just 3 years old, and Paige has got a driver's license. Everybody.
0: Right.
1: I'm just kidding. Ladies and gentlemen, this is Fire by the Ohio Players. Players.
3: Yeah, I bet players you like this, play. Don't you, Pamela Evett? It's Ohio.
1: Ohio. Should have spent more money on ads. History shows you, and I'm not just saying this as someone who benefits off radio commercials, but it does show that whoever spends the most wins.
3: Yeah, you want to look at some of these war chests and see how big they are.
2: Big. We got a lot of money.
1: Real big. We got a chest full of little tiny war chests.
3: But you see, I'm surprised Trump wanted to wait. He probably doesn't have a choice in that matter, but when they surround him with all the plastic and glass when he speaks.
1: Yeah.
3: It's got to feel odd to just be
1: reminds
3: in that box.
1: Reminds me of the Pope in the 80s after he got shot at. They'd put him in a little. It looked like something that.
3: Pope Mobile?
1: Yeah, that they would bring like Andre the Giant to in the ring.
3: You see what happens when they take it down, people hang off it. Like they'll go up to it and, you know, shake it a little bit.
1: Yeah.
3: Because they want to touch the Pope for some reason. Not D'Angelo De Niro, but the actual Pope.
1: Wow, what a reference.
3: I'm telling you.
1: The Pope.
3: The Pope? Let him cook.
1: Why didn't Catholics get all mad at TNA wrestling back then? You had a guy pretending to be the Pope on wrestling. I mean, come on. What are we doing here?
3: He had Afro puffs, too, for a little bit.
1: Yeah.
3: Box braids.
1: Yeah, he did. I thought it was the Queen of Rage at one point, but it was not. I'm getting some credit with the black listeners this morning. We're playing Ohio Players, and I just quoted the Queen of Rage.
3: What's up, L7?
0: There we go.
1: What up?
0: There Many you go.
1: Wow.
3: Oh, yeah. What's up, man?
1: That movie's already going to streaming. I saw a little thing for
3: that movie made some money.
1: I guess they was like, well, we drained that dry. Let's go get this streaming money now.
3: Yeah. It's
1: very fast.
3: And I'm pretty sure it's Wayans Brothers like behind the whole thing. Shauna Marlon.
1: Shauna.
3: Mala, mala, mala, mala, mala, mala, mala, mala.
1: Yeah. My favorite Marlon Sterling, being quite honest with you.
3: God, that family made a ton of money.
1: My favorite Sterling? Silver. And then my nephew.
0: Okay.
1: Come on, that was a fun little joke.
3: Yeah, a little
1: fun little joke. I have a nephew named Sterling. That's why I said
0: that. How often do you see your nephew?
1: What kind of question is that?
3: I know, I didn't want to.
1: Knowing what you know.
3: I didn't want to say nothing.
1: You know what? I'll tell you a funny story. Last Friday.
0: I'm just curious.
1: You bully?
0: I'm not bullying.
1: Start calling you Ray Dudley.
3: Either big.
1: Let's start calling Paige Ray Dudley.
0: Hey,
1: bully.
0: Is.
1: You're Ray Dudley, you bully.
3: Yeah, you're not Leon anymore. The other one.
1: Oh, it was Leroy.
3: Leroy.
1: I called him Leroy for a little while because Leroy Satchel Paige.
3: Big boob bully.
1: Satchel. Satchel.
3: Satchel.
1: Why'd your mama name you after a bag? Satchel?
0: It's kind of a cool name.
1: This is my cousin Briefcase. What up?
0: Hanging out with Satchel today, Mama.
1: Satchel. Satchel.
0: Gotta learn something.
3: I don't know why this reminds me of Mickey Mantle's favorite memory at Yankee Stadium. Do you remember what he said? Getting some moral favors under the bleachers in right field.
1: God.
0: Did he during really the say
3: game?
0: That?
3: I don't remember if it was during the game or not, but yeah, he said that was his favorite memory of Yankee Stadium.
1: God.
2: And I enjoyed it too, man. It was fun. Fun time.
1: Hell,
2: your mouth on that girl.
1: Just the fact that, isn't it wild that the only
0: gross
1: sport that you, well, I mean, like, think about, was it J.R. Richard? Was it that the name of the pitcher that threw a perfect game while on LSD? Like, literally tripped acid before the game.
3: I thought it was oil can. What did oil can
1: do? It wasn't oil can. Dennis Boyd?
3: He was something with him, too.
1: I don't know. I think he might have done like coke with Steve Howe and

0: What other sport? Could you trip balls or be drunk and play football?
1: No.
0: Basketball?
2: Let me see.
0: Soccer? Football? Probably pickleball. Golf, I know you can. I mean,
2: pickleball.
0: I've done it.
2: Oh,
0: I don't know anybody who's played golf sober now that I think about it.
1: I was going to say that. I remember that.
0: Yeah.
2: See, there's a list.
0: Bowling,
2: but,
0: yes.
2: Most of these guys talk about just being high on game day.
0: Yeah.
2: Not exactly during the game.
0: Some of them buzzes will last you hours.
2: Now, if you believe the Wade Boggs story, which I don't know if I do or not.
0: Fried chicken before every game?
2: Well, 64 beers on the flight before a game, it says. Oh,
1: Jesus.
0: That's a little hard to believe.
1: Hungover man.
0: Oh, well, I mean, you're going to say more about the other.
1: How would I know?
0: Choke your chicken. Hey, what's up, Wade? You want to ride my horse?
2: David Wells said he was half drunk when he threw his perfect game.
0: Well.
2: Oh, boy.
0: He was also, remember he was the bloody sock.
2: Will Schilling, bloody sock.
1: He wore the same sock over and over again?
0: No, he got hurt during the game. He also bought Babe Ruth's hat, David Wells did. He bought Babe Ruth's actual game-used hat and wore it during the game.
2: He tried to look like him most of his career.
0: Oh, man. That's kind of weird. That'd be like, hey, what's up? Let me think of a...
2: oh, my God.
0: I want to use Sophie. Sophie gets all the attention. Hey, Dawana Boner.
2: Sophie's choice.
0: Is it true you wear the same panties every match? Jordan wore the same workout.
2: Jordan's wife's panties, maybe. Why is that on her podcast? Sophie's choice. She does it with that half-fruit guy that's from reality TV.
0: He does. I mean, you know.
2: This is oil can.
0: He's definitely wearing loafers. I don't know how he steps in them, but he's definitely
1: he's
0: wearing
1: loafers.
0: He's not
1: heavy in the loafers.
0: I don't know. He might be like, you know.
2: Dennis hit crack in his hat. Listen to this one. Mike Tyson said he was on cocaine during one of his fights.
0: Okay, now fighting, yes.
2: Jesus Christ.
1: Did he knock somebody out or, you know?
2: Yeah, he knocked a lot of people out.
0: Within seconds.
2: You want to fight that? Look at the cocaine.
0: Hey, Trump, can I come fight at the White House too?
2: He said before a 2000.
0: I'll fight everyone named Paul.
2: The 2004 fight with Danny Williams. This is where he had his, I remember this. He used the Wizinator to pass a drug test with Tyson.
0: God, it had to be a big Wizinator.
1: I'll say. Where do you put it if you're just wearing shorts?
2: I got the wrong side of Wizinator.
0: What's with all the PVC pipe, Mike? Don't ask any questions.
2: It's not supposed to be this small. It's got to hold a bunch of piss. God. But it's too small.
0: Paige, can you do AI sounds? I want to hear Dusty Rhodes talk to Mike Tyson. That would be...
2: Oh, man.
1: I don't know. I'll have to work on that.
0: Thomas. How's your day going? It's pretty good, Dusty. How's your day going? It's going pretty good. Thanks for asking, Mike. What I'm saying is they talk very similar.
2: The Cowboys...
0: Dusty never wore a thong, though. I know that for a fact.
2: Cowboys and the Steelers.
1: His bottom's too big.
2: Was that the Super Bowl in Miami? I guess 13 it would have been. Thomas Henderson said he snorted coke on the sideline during the Super Bowl.
1: What the hell?
0: I don't believe it. Well, Mike Webster also used to play for the Steelers. Of course, I mean,
1: how do they do that?
0: Awful life.
1: They put lines on the lines.
0: No, they do it like anybody.
1: A little bullet.
0: See, I think you've been oblivious to drug use around you. Not with us, but I'm talking about like.
2: Yeah, we do it in front of you.
0: Do you ever see anybody just kind of put their nose right here in this little, the frenulum of the hand, which is that little area between the thumb and the index finger, a little canal right there? Uh-huh. You ever see anybody go like that?
2: Canal.
1: No.
0: Oh, okay.
1: I would hand him a Kleenex and think that.
0: You ever see anybody ram a key up their nose and then their eyes roll back in their head?
2: Oh, wow.
0: It is like they're reverse sneezing.
1: Not in
0: like
1: public,
0: that?
1: No.
0: Oh, okay. Well, maybe you have lived a sheltered life.
2: Super Bowl 13, that's the one they talk about in the first Cocaine Cowboys, where John Roberts said, I had most of the Steelers' defense in my house the night before the game. We were all doing coke.
1: I lived with a coke addict and had a driver to the hospital. I told you this story.
2: I don't think I remember it.
1: She had to get her nose cauterized because it just was gushing. Right. And I said, I'm not calling 911. We're getting in the car.
0: Gushy stuff.
1: You're going to die.
2: You a G. Like, I'm going to drop you off at the entrance.
1: She was something else, I'm telling you.
2: She probably boofed it now because her nose was cauterized.
0: God, is that probably how that... That's probably how that came to be. Like, they ruined their noses, their... what is it called? Deviated septum.
1: Oh, yep. Yeah, she had holes in her nose. The doctor told her that
2: she had too.
1: She'll die if she continues
0: God,
1: on that
0: God, has there
1: pace.
0: Ever been a person...

0: Form with one nose hole.
1: Some of them looks like
0: I'm gonna Google that and report back.
2: Nostril.
1: Some of them got. Can you make them smaller? Like when you gauge an ear, you can't make that smaller. But if you got a big nose hole,
2: yeah, surgery sure and probably have that reduced.
0: Like if people been born with too small of a nostril that they had to put gauges in there to make it bigger.
1: Oh yeah, some people their noses are so small they can't pick them.
2: Well, imagine having a cold and you have little tiny nostrils.
0: Oh no! Oh god! Oh, it makes me sad. Of course, I Google that. Has anyone ever been born with one nostril in the first picture as a kid?
2: Oh, bless them.
1: Like it's just one big, there's no bridge in the nose.
2: Create something where you can breathe.
0: There's a little slit on one side, but like a big button nose.
1: No frenulum in the middle.
0: And he looks like that tiger that we saw on the internet that time.
1: Oh, yeah, the tiger with Down syndrome. Which was real.
0: Yeah, it was.
2: That's what your podcast is going to be, Friends with Frenulums.
1: Oh, that ain't a bad idea.
0: No.
1: Yeah, better
0: tonight
1: be
0: on Frenulums.
1: I better be the first guest on that one. Yeah.
0: Well, when I think of DHs, that's who I think of.
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2: I love the Rise Guys.

0: That's my default response, by the way, to most of that stuff.
1: Oh, I know. Nobody would give a crap. You're right. Isn't that weird? That word. We replaced the F word with crap, and it's fine, but... Well, hey, Paige, after work, would you like to go crap?
2: No.
0: How about now?
1: I don't give a crap.
2: I don't community crap.
0: I was telling these two, I had somebody tell me something, and they told me not to repeat it, and I told this person, nobody's going to care anyway.
2: We're heartless.
0: And they were taken aback.
1: Yeah, they were.

0: That's good.
1: Which I won't repeat stuff because I usually forget it. I used to be all about the information. Like, let me hoard information, but now I forget.
0: Yeah.
1: This is the COVID shot that I have COVID brain still.
0: Oh, yeah. God.
1: Yeah.
0: We'll get ready for tapeworm brain.
1: Thanks, old Pfizer. Makes you belch, too.
2: I honestly think that my taste buds have changed since COVID. Like, food that I used to love, I can't taste.
0: Looking back now, why did God tell Noah to put bats on the ark? If he hadn't let him drown, we wouldn't have had any of that stuff, you know? But then again, we wouldn't have had Batman. Then I wouldn't have had Batman. I mean, duh. Thank you, God, for bats.
2: Bats are kind of cute, even though they carry...
0: They're so cute, little tiny.
2: They're kind of cute.
0: Well, the bats didn't sit on there. They'd fly over the ark. They'd sit there and poop on the camels and stuff.
1: They're rabid, right?
2: They can be.
0: And sometimes the donkeys and the zebras would crap each other.
2: Heck yeah.
1: Oh, I can imagine all that doo-doo just being poured out into the sea when they go.
0: I mean, well, it was flooded. I mean, everything was all mixed in together anyway. Like, you didn't want to fish out of that water? That's another question. Golly, boom. If everything was all flooded together and everything, like, that'd be a mess.
1: Like, it really would be.
0: A quite literal mess.
2: Yeah.
1: Now, pirate ships, that's where you put the cannons and whatnot, and the oars would go out of. But
0: planks.
1: On the ark, that's where they'd back up, and, you know, those portholes were bathrooms,
2: poop
1: essentially.
2: Holes.
1: Yeah, they were doo-doo holes.
0: Yeah.
1: On the side of the boats.
0: Back then.
2: Hang it over.
0: They would. Windows were not to look out of. It was to pour the poo out of.
2: Really?
0: Yeah, man.
2: I didn't know.
1: Oh. People have windows in their house so you can look at them.
0: Yes.
1: Not so they can look out. That's how that
0: Paige
1: works.
0: Paige has whiteout curtains, she said. Oh.
2: Whiteout curtains, like I made mistakes writing on.
0: Yes, you're so racist. You get whiteout curtains.
1: God, my son asked me for those, and the first thing I asked him was, are you depressed? Why do you want these?
0: I mean, it's
1: like, oh, the sun. Okay.
0: Did he get the kind that has the magnets on it where it totally keeps it like it's a door on the window? Best.
1: No, not one of those. Not one of those.
0: It is like, nice, okay. Though. I bought an alarm clock, and you're saying, wow, finally, after 23 years. But I bought an alarm clock, and here's why I bought it.
2: Mm-hmm.
0: Because I don't even use the alarm clock to wake up. I don't even mind being in a room where there's no clock, but certainly working, waking up in the middle of the night saying, oh, do I have 4 more hours or like 10 minutes? But this one, it has the time on it, but it also has a laser that comes up out of the top and projects it on the ceiling. So I can lay in bed and look up at the ceiling.
1: That's cool.
0: That is awesome.
1: Laser.
0: It's so cool.
2: That's scary.
1: A freaking laser.
0: I got a laser. It's like I got a little nightclub in there. I have the laser show that I bought that time.
2: That's fun.
1: Now can you hook up the Goober laser to it?
0: My vibrator.
1: What? I should have went out on that one.
0: No, you shouldn't have. I would have come over there and hit all the buttons until I figured out how to bring us back. My bed vibrates is what I was saying. And I don't have to put a quarter in it no more. I just hit the button.
2: Yeah.
1: Thank God. Who's got a quarter?
0: I know, right?
2: I'm such a light sleeper. That would bother me.
1: You see the ones we're about to put out? They're going to be in circulation for the 250. I haven't seen them, but I heard about them.
0: Baron going to be on this one?
1: I don't know. Like, I want to kind of see what's on it.
2: Are they reissuing pennies?
1: No, just...
0: Are you talking about quarters?
1: Yeah, just quarters for the 250. Special
0: quarters.
1: You
0: remember? It was so brilliant. When they did the state quarters, like, people started coin collecting. My dad, he's like, I got to get one from every. Like, why, Daddy? Cause, Matthew.
1: I had those.
0: I
1: had one of those books, but, you know.
0: Yes.
1: When I got it, I was living with my mom still, and my uncle would come in and swipe a few states, if you know what I'm saying.
0: My daddy would. Shout out to, you know, I don't know if he's still with us or not. Somebody let me know, and if you know, you know. But the legendary Charlie Brown, barber, not the animated.
1: Not the chef.
0: Charlie Brown, he would sell gold-dipped quarters.
1: Oh, they started doing that with buffalo nickels.
0: Yeah.
1: Gold-plated.
0: And that was during that time period. And I got me a gold quarter today, Matthew, and a haircut.
1: Like, I got me a gold quarter.
0: God, man, what a fun time it was to go to that. I enjoy my barbershop, too, now. I mean, when I go to now, it's like all women, which is fine. Not women getting their haircuts. It's weird. Like, the women are giving the haircuts, but it's only men.
1: It's good-looking women, too.
0: Yeah. I think you have to have large breasts to work there, but that's one of the prerequisites.
1: Do you have to have large breasts to go? Because I'll get an appointment.
0: But, dude, at Charlie Brown's, you had...

0: like Charlie Brown wore those, like those barber shirts where they look like they're made of satin and they have like some embroidered kind of design down both sides. No, they button up. But then his partner was a guy named David Vandenberg.
1: Well, what do you mean partner?
0: The you know, he cut hair.
2: His partner. Oh, okay.
0: And he was the second biggest Chicago Cubs fan I've ever known.
1: Cubbies!
0: He just sitting there. They do like a routine. It was fun.
1: Sweet home, Chicago. So they're making 250,000 of these quarters that they're going to randomly insert with other change. Ooh. I think Thomas Jefferson's on them.
0: So make up your mind. Are you getting rid of money or are you like, they can't figure it out.
1: How are you going to get more money?
0: The same time when they release a digital dollar that always is flat. If you had a zillion, like if I'm Jeff Bezos, I'd go buy the USDC one day when it's like at 98 cents and I'd buy like a gazillion of them and make literally 2 cents because it's the dollar. Like it's,
1: well, if anybody
0: it's
1: could.
0: Going to be worth a dollar.
1: They'll tell you now, wherever you go, you know, change could be rounded up. If you don't want to round up to donate, they could round up your change because they don't have pennies.
0: Yeah.
1: So they're already starting, but they'll round down too. It's not always up.
2: There were days where I didn't have pennies when I was closing.
0: No, that was panties. Good morning, everybody. Oh,
3: 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P1s. 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

going through the planet. For today, look for a blend of clouds and sun. We'll have highs in the upper 80s. Clear tonight, a low of 69. For Friday, chance for some afternoon storms, high of 89. Sunny Saturday, chance for an afternoon storm Sunday. I'm Michael Caron, 93.3 The Planet. Right now, it's 66.

right around East Main Street as you move a little bit south of there. Just normal rush hour delays. Same for northbound I-85. Some delays there right around 385 as you move up towards Pelham Road. And a crash remains on Parker Road at Cedar Lane. From the Deuce Off 98.9 WRD Traffic Center, I'm Lori Houston on 93.3 The Planet.

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0: I think it's real. And you said, no, that's a fake one. But why would you send somebody else's?
1: Well, the one, I'm like, if this sucker ever decided to give blood, they wouldn't have no problem finding the vein.
2: Okay, another question. And this is for the room and the thousands.
1: And thousands.
2: And thousands that are listening right now.
0: Be careful.
2: Do, I won't ask that. God
1: dang it, come on.
2: I'm sorry.
0: Do what?
2: Sometimes it's okay to pause and rethink before you ask things.
0: I didn't even do a story. Oh, my gosh.
2: You didn't do the story at all?
0: No.
2: You call yourself a professional. We can do it next.
0: Yeah.
2: We can do it next.
1: Yeah. Look, sometimes, you know, the TV news don't get to it.
0: Yeah, they do.
1: You know, you got
0: their producers.
2: There was one the other day that you did in the morning time, and I saw it on the news the next day. I was like, I bet they listened to the show. Paige scooped them on it.
1: Yep.
2: Yeah. Whoa. I'll find a way to say it and then ask it on the radio. Okay, I'll ask. Cool. You know, you were saying that when the other day when I said, hey, Paige, make me look like LaToya Jackson or whatever it was, I don't know. And you said, they won't do it because it's copyright. Could a man or a woman, let's use a woman, for example. Let's say that she had huge nipples.
1: Mm-hmm. Big.
2: Could she take a picture of them and say, hey, chat, hey, Gemini, hey, Claude? Can you make my nipples smaller? Would they do that?
0: No.
2: They won't. No. How do you know?
0: No, because they don't do any pornography. They have standards. And also...
2: They have standards. They turn you into freaking...
0: I did something with a bathing suit, and I said, fix her bikini or something. And they said, because of community standards, we won't do that. You know, because
1: there wasn't enough hair poking out of it? Like, what was off about it?
0: No, it was just... It just didn't look good. I wanted to put it in a different one.
1: So if you got big football nipples, it's not going to shrink them or change them?
2: Like the end of the football?
1: Which I don't mind, by the way.
2: I've seen some, like the end of a Duke football.
0: You can't do nudity in Duke? Any of the, really? You know, like the social media ones.
2: Yeah.
0: That's what I do. I don't do any kind of other ones.
2: Yeah.
1: Because, you know, some of the nipples keep going where they kind of fade in, like it's kind of like a road rash looking situation.
2: Or they'll curl up on the end like the Iron Sheik's, or like Mexican cowboy boots. You know?
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6: 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For today, look for a blend of clouds and sun. We'll have highs in the upper 80s. Clear tonight, a low of 69. For Friday, chance for some afternoon storms, high of 89. Sunny Saturday, chance for an afternoon storm Sunday. I'm Michael Caron, 93.3 The Planet. Right now, it's 66.
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7: Continues to be a very decent rush hour. I-85 looks pretty good. Southbound I-85 a slightly slow right around East Main Street as you move a little bit south of there. Just normal rush hour delays. Same for northbound I-85. Some delays there right around 385 as you move up towards Pelham Road. And a crash remains on Parker Road at Cedar Lane. From the News Talk 98.9 WRD Traffic Center, I'm Lori Houston on 93.3 The Planet.

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0: bloopers in on the at the end of it.
1: I just watched bloopers for Your Highness. If you, I haven't seen that in years.
0: If you want to, you know, good for Tony Brunson, who was the best no boy. Or, yeah, I was thinking of Jalen. Or your Brad Jones was the gaffer. I don't give a damn, but I'd stay and give those people the acknowledgement if you put over in the corner of the screen little bloopers. I'd love to see that.
1: A little funny improv stuff in there. I mean, anything Danny McBride does, they put a little gag reel on it.
0: We tried to tape something in here yesterday, and it just didn't work. But Fatboy's like, man, no I think way. That the bit is us unsuccessfully trying to phone scam somebody.
1: This I'm is like, going to show you how hard our jobs are now.
0: Especially in 2026.
2: Yeah.
0: It is harder than ever to get even businesses now. You call, like, we were trying to prank call businesses yesterday, and they were like,
3: nobody answers.
0: No, they all have them damn Google phones so now. True. They're like, say your name and number, and we'll get right back with you, or blah, blah. I'm like, you know what? To hell with AI.
1: Exactly.
0: There's girls who are all in college right now to be receptionists. And guess what?
1: Not Bubba Chuck. We love him.
0: Can you get a degree in receptology?
3: Receptors.
0: I am a receptor. That's what men are. We had a male. Receptors.
1: What do you need them for now?
0: I know it. I feel bad for that. I had family members that were lifelong receptions.
1: We don't have one anymore.
3: We had the best.
1: Yeah, we had a lot of them too, though.
3: Yeah.
1: But they would, you
0: we
1: know.
0: We had some real bad ones, though. Let's be honest here. Where you were a little scared maybe to pick up a prize.
1: Right. They would give away tickets. That's about all they did, really. Answer the phone and give away tickets.
0: Yeah.
1: Now it's all digital.
0: I know.
1: I knew they weren't going to bring it back when they built that little window right there where they sit.
0: It's like a gas station in Compton.
1: Which was a waste, by the way.
0: It was a waste.
1: You already had a big window. If you answer me this. If you already have a big window, how are you going to fill it in with a littler window? What's wrong with you?
0: It's like the... You ever go to like a really, really old church and the doorway going in was, church is chicken.
3: Yeah. Liar.
1: That's hilarious.
0: Like a Jesus church. And you go by and the doorway is like 15 feet tall. But then, you know, it's like an arch door. But then they built a regular door about halfway down. Like, were people really, really tall back then? Or were y'all trying to be all bougie with your big ass door?
1: I don't think so, but I almost stopped at a church yesterday because they had a big sign that said free soul food.
0: Oh, wow.
1: And I was like, God, I should have went.
3: Oh, I would have.
1: And I passed another.
0: God, that would, you know what would be great if you rolled in there and it was Dr. Scholl's there with odor eaters.
1: Oh, God.
0: Dude, they should run with that. Soul food.
3: He's coming for Risky chillin'. Now, and
0: odor eaters.
1: I'll pass another community center who just
0: why don't
1: once
0: they make
1: a week.
0: Underwear? Go ahead.
1: We'll just give out random free food.
0: Yeah.
1: And there's no catch,
3: you
1: no
3: can,
1: strings.
3: You can go on the free food tour for sure.
1: Yeah, you could because, you know, the first Tuesday of every month, there's a place in the upstate that gives free hot dogs and 4 to 6 in the afternoons.
0: First off, why you would pay for them is one thing. Getting them for free is another.
3: Case he eats bologna.
0: You only get lips in those. There's no BHs in them.
3: He eats bologna in the refrigerator. That's why.
1: Yeah, oh, yeah.
0: There's people out there. You really do that?
1: Carolina Pride, though.
0: I hate when people do that at Halloween where they do, like, you know, like you take your kids to, like, 14 different trick-or-treating things.
1: They go to the neighborhoods. Yeah.
0: Or they go to the church, you know, and they don't even go to that church and go get all their free candy and stuff and then...
1: Anywhere with a free mass load of candy, they're going to go take it up.
0: Yeah, yeah. Which, if they need it, fine. But if I go see that same candy for sale at the restaurant your parents own.
1: Plus, do you want to give it out, though? Do you want somebody, you know, trekking up the hill to knock on your door?
3: Yeah.
0: I've never had a trick-or-treater, ever.
3: Me neither.
1: I don't get them anymore.
0: No.
1: Because every town has a little deal.
0: If you just tuned in and you probably think, God, this is another rerun. They're talking about Halloween right now.
3: What are you going to wear
0: to the party tonight, Paige?
3: I used to go to my brother's house because
0: it's June 25th.
3: Halloween was fun in Traveler's Rest. Like, you know, my brother's neighborhood 26. Was fun for Halloween. Like, all these people would just come in there. It was a good time. Like, I liked this neighborhood. I just didn't have a...
0: Let me tell you something.
3: Something.
0: If you are, this is for me, like I will crave fast food sometimes.
1: Oh,
0: like, I
1: am right now.
0: Crave it. But then I say that it's fast doesn't always mean best or easy or whatever.
3: I'm always disappointed.

0: lately.
1: Like, you ever know anybody named Fast Eddie? He's a shyster. He's a schemer.
2: Oh. What was it?
1: Whoopi Goldberg.
2: Color of Money. That's what it was.
1: Anyway.
2: Paul Newman.
1: If you need, and it, this isn't obviously to say all fast food, blah, blah, blah. But the things you wonder about, I often say, you know you're at a good, clean restaurant, a good quality food restaurant if you can see the kitchen from your table.
0: Of course,
1: yeah. In the big restaurants, you can see the kitchen. If you can't see the kitchen, there's like the reception area down here at Odyssey where literally there's a little slit there and you can't see there's even a kitchen back there. It might just be a microwave and one guy. Yeah. You don't know. Here's another reason for you. And I'm reading the news. That's all I'm doing right now. It's local news.
2: Kill the messenger. Here it comes.
1: Dateline, Union, South Carolina. They're back in the news.
0: Did they do the unthinkable?
2: Down in Union.
1: Three employees at a Wendy's fast food restaurant in Union have been accused of spitting in a customer's food and serving the food after it had already been in the trash.
2: Oh, God.
1: The incident happened at the Wendy's on 509 North Duncan Bypass. According to an incident report, a woman cited she had ordered food at the Wendy's drive-thru after receiving her food. And this is where she messed up.
0: Mm-hmm.
1: She informed employees that there was something wrong with her order. Staff took the order back and the woman asked for a refund. She also asked for a receipt and was given one after she was not given one for the meal she had paid for. The woman claims that staff said that they would remake her food. The woman said that after she left the store with the remade food, she began to eat when she received a phone call. Someone from the store said, "Don't eat the food." The woman told police that the caller told her someone had spit in her food and put it in the trash can and then took it back out of the trash and put it in a bag and gave it to her.
0: How'd they have her number?
2: Oh, that's a good question.
1: Solid question, Paige.
0: That scares me.
2: I bet the news didn't say either. They probably don't know.
1: You know, I didn't even think that.
2: Come on, man.
0: There's some...
2: Don't eat the food.
1: The victim told police she called the store and spoke with the manager on duty who said they spoke with employees who backed the alleged food tampering. She was told by the general manager of the location the employees responsible were written up for the incident. Written up.
2: That was it?
1: Yeah.
0: Taking it out
1: as a
0: of
1: result
0: garbage.
1: Of the investigation, 33-year-old Crystal Shadela Holly, 19-year-old Trinity Lachelle Reese, and 23-year-old Aaliyah Shante Sanders were charged with tampering with the food item.
2: Yeah, how about fired and then charged?
0: How about fired and...
1: Ugh.
2: I know. I mean, you hate to hear that. You always assume it's going to happen at some places.
1: Oh, my gosh.
2: Don't ever send it back.
0: I never send food back. I just don't eat it. Like, no thank you.
2: Oh, don't send it back.
1: Ugh.
2: I wouldn't need to do. Are you really legit puking?
1: No, I'm not puking. But I feel like I'm right here.
2: Oh, God. But you did. That story made you puke.
0: Oh, my God.
2: Oh, my God.
0: Are you okay?
2: No. No, I wouldn't even call Rob.com on that one. I wouldn't take the case if I were him.
1: God bless, man. It just makes me think.
2: That is.
1: Makes me think of the times when, remember, you know, the restaurant.
0: I'm going to be sick now because I just saw that.
1: I'll take this trash can out of here. There you
2: go. I can't believe you. That story made you Ralph.
1: It made me think back to don't say the town or anything, but remember the restaurant that I loved, and every time I'd go there, I'd get sick.
2: Let me write it down because if I remember right, this might.
0: There's
2: be
0: one
2: right.
0: That I. Can't
1: I thought,
0: eat
1: oh,
0: anymore.
1: It was probably something else I ate, and every time, and then that place got.
0: You're sweating. Are you okay?
1: Shut up, Paige. Don't make fun of me.
0: I'm not. I'm concerned.
1: I'm the biggest pussy in the world when it comes to that stuff.
2: Is that the place?
1: Yes.
0: Oh, okay. My God.
2: Now, let me look and see if they're still open.
1: Look and see what their rating is. Because, dude, I got the second time, the second and last time I went to eat there, I never had a doctor say, yes, you have food poisoning. But, by God. Matter of fact, no doctor's ever told me that. I think most people who say I have food poisoning, you know, it's not real. Oh, no.
2: Permanently closed. God bless. So you can say what it was and where it was.
1: I don't want to.
0: There was a fast food restaurant who served me a burnt hamburger.
1: Oh, what?
2: Was it the Philly Connection?
0: No. And I didn't ask for another one. I went into the store and I said, I need to see your manager.
1: Oh, Paige, you don't do that.
0: Yeah, I did. And he's like, can I get, I go, I will never step foot back in here, but this is what you serve to the public.
1: Ugh.
0: And I go, my

0: son almost bit into this.
1: Well, okay, no offense, but a burned burger versus raw food.
0: Well, you don't know what else is on there. You're going to serve things like that, and I never went
1: How did I watch my child being born? I watched without looking away.
2: In fast food, you cannot send it back. Let me tell you something.
0: I don't do it in any restaurant. Don't send it back.
1: Yeah.
2: As a person that fills out comment cards and, you know, sends emails,
1: you're just
2: when somebody does good,
1: you get free stuff on your birthday.
2: Managers do not care about the customer service. District managers definitely don't care anymore.
0: I worked at a restaurant. The managers do care, and they were good.
2: When was this? Like 20 years.

0: Golly, bum, man. That got me bad.
1: I'm not going to take it.
0: I literally reverted back. And I'm the one who brought it up, too.
1: Yes, I reverted
0: right back to that restaurant.
1: Normally, it's me and Fatboy looking at sick stuff, and you can't handle it.
2: I know. Oh. And he got sick a couple of times, right? You gave him 2 or 3 chances to get it right. And then you went back.
0: Twice. The first time, it was like, I thought it was like flu symptoms. You know, I was like immediately like sweating, and then I'd get cold, and then I'd sweat that weird thing. But the second time, dude, I was...
2: It's like when people go to Mexico and get the mozzarella's revenge. Like, you don't want it.
0: You know, like, oh, God, man.
2: Are you feeling it like come back up again?
0: No, I mean, I don't care. It's embarrassing, whatever. I don't care. But like, so much trust you put when you go to eat, like, I mean, so much trust.
2: That's why I make sure to say, you know, when I go to these places, thanks, or, you know, good job, or whatever, because they could really, like, they could take your little burger and shove it up their ass, honestly, if they wanted to.
1: It doesn't take much.
0: Yeah, like if you get a slider, why do you think they call them that?
2: That's where it's sliding.
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0: 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For today, look for a blend of clouds and sun. We'll have highs in the upper 80s. Clear tonight, a low of 69. For Friday, chance for some afternoon storms, high of 89. Sunny Saturday, chance for an afternoon storm Sunday. I'm Michael Caron, 93.3 The Planet. 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
2: Highway 14 is clear north and south. 29 Wade Hampton is smooth sailing east and west. And all the freeway loops, 185, 385, and 585, are running good. I-26 is also wide open through Spartanburg.
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3: Did you see the pictures of Hailey Bieber on the in the bikini?
4: Bieber in a bikini.
3: Hailey Bieber. His wife.
2: She's
3: got a nice ass.
4: She's about him like it.
3: That's I think it's Steven's daughter.
4: A handful to deal with.
3: Yeah. Oh yeah, he is. Well, he's got too many tattoos. You already know he's wild.
4: No, not that. Just like
3: I'll say that.
2: Bieber?
4: Weird childhood.
3: Yeah, that too. He was always positioned and kind of dog and ponied, if you will.
4: Yeah, like I think of
3: trotted it around.
4: I followed Macaulay Culkin on Instagram, Culky, and you know, he's married to God, I can't remember her name. She's an Asian actress. She was on some show that my daughter watched. It wasn't Wizards of Waverly Place, I don't think. Anyway,
3: Lizzie McGuire.
4: No.
3: Dang it, Sweet Life.
4: Brenda Song.
2: Oh my God. You can't remember that, but you can remember Pet Shop Boys.
3: I think she was on that. Look that up.
4: Is that what?
3: Then look up Brenda Schlong. They look just alike, but not really.
4: Oh Lord. That'll bring up an image that'll probably make me puke.
3: She works a lot with dog fart. I know that story, man. That really got you.
4: It did.
3: We're down a trash can now.
4: No, I just took the bag out and washed out the can and brought it back.
3: Nice.
4: Yeah. And then washed my face.
2: Just throw the can away.
4: Well, okay, Mrs. Odyssey. We do that, we won't get bonuses.
3: I want you to put the can between you two so, you know, shorten Paige's trip over
4: here.
3: She
4: never uses my trash can. She always walks right past it to go to yours.
3: Maybe I'll just give her mine.

0: Hey, Mark, what if Paige got a trash can?
1: I don't know.
2: I use the one over there.
0: You should bring a portable trash can in one of your bags. Just the bag you open and just toss stuff
2: I'm
0: in.
2: Just going to get rolling luggage and roll it in every day.
1: Yeah, somebody at iHeart asked for a new trash can. Yeah, you saw what happened there, didn't you? Yeah. Gutted the whole company because somebody asked for a trash can.
2: I'm not asking for a trash can. Okay. I got a dumpster out back, buddy.
0: God, make sure our podcast is still on their app.
1: Do you remember when somebody texted us about the dumpster outside they would put up front for a little bit?
0: Yes.
1: They're like, guys, can we use it? I'm like, I don't know why not. Like, it's out there.
0: I used it.
1: That sucker filled up pretty quick.
0: Yeah, that's what it was there for.
1: I'd see people in the morning drive by and throw the trash in it.
0: It was, you know, to advertise the partner at the time. And, but yeah, it was also a trash can.
1: Also, if you want to swing by and write funny faces on the political signs out in their yard, yeah, feel free to do that too.
0: By the way, whoever it was in Gaffney, somebody sent me a picture of this, and I had to look at it because I thought they were joshing with me. It was a picture of someone running for some political seat in Spartanburg County, Gaffney area, whatever. Anyway, it just says, it's red and it says Harris for a change. And I'm like, somebody get me one of them.
2: The Brotherhood.
1: Well, you know what? They're supposed to be taking them down.
0: They're packed.
1: There's no regulation when they can take them down or when they have to take them down. It's per.
0: So since it's over, I could go just snag it, and I'm kind of adopting the highway, one sign by.
1: That person in the November elections? Or?
0: I didn't even.
1: Well, you can have
2: if
1: one.
2: If it's private property, you can take it.
0: Property? What if I want to take it and put it on my property? Just want to rehouse the sign?
2: That's the property.
1: I mean, I would. It's just one. I mean, they could part with one, especially if they know, you know, you'll talk about it and they'll win some more.
0: Yes. You know? Are all these people going to call me a pussy?
1: Hopefully. But we could try and see.
2: I don't think they're going to call you that. You just got sick.
1: Man, I'm rubbing my biscuit on my balls right now, man.
0: My cousin texts me, is this for real right now? Like thinking I was doing a bit where I would pretend to puke. Because that's a reputation you want to have.
2: I saw your vomit. It was nasty.
0: Thanks, Paige. Yours is always beautiful, though, when I've seen it.
1: She ain't gonna let it go, I'm telling you. You're going to hear about it.
0: You know, it's totally fine. I think that shows that I am a sensitive type.
1: 2 hours later, she's going to, you remember that time when you threw up in the trash can?
0: Hey, Dan.
2: I'm not going to hold your
0: Dan
2: hair.
0: Dan from Columbia.
2: I would have.
0: I know I've never emailed you in 15 years, but can I have a request? Will you do...
2: let me hold your beard.
0: Will you do Puke Box Hero for Matt Man?
1: Oh, God. He might now, actually.
0: Matt Man is a Puke Box Hero. He's a pussy.
2: I didn't say that.
3: Instead of lump, could you do chunks? Because he blew just big chunks.
0: Oh, yeah, I can do that. I love Goonies. No, I wouldn't do an impression. Goonies. Dan doesn't sound like that at all. All right, let's get to some people. Let's go to the one you don't know about. It says Fidel or Heidel. Oh. Comment about Halloween we said earlier. Is it Fidel or Heidel?
1: It's got to be one.
0: Hello?
1: Is he there?
0: 385 area code. Hello?
1: Hello.
4: Yes, sir.
0: Hey, what's your name?
4: It's Fidel, just like Castro.
1: Hey! Now, I don't know if I want to talk to you now, but I'm glad I got it right.
0: What's your background, bud?
4: Oh, I'm 120% Mexican.
1: Nice. Did you say 120? 20.
4: Yeah, pretty much.
0: Wow. So, both parents Mexican?
4: Oh, yeah.
0: And then, were you named after, you know?
4: No, I was named after my grandfather.
0: Wow.
1: It's funny you mentioned that. We're going to have a very funny Mexican in the studio tomorrow.
0: So. We are. Fatboy lined up a guest for tomorrow. I want to have a funny Mexican on the show.
1: Yeah, and we got one, Felipe Esparza, 9 o'clock tomorrow.
0: Who I have seen, I think on Netflix, is going to be in studio tomorrow, Paige. Yep. So come in camera ready.
1: You better listen, Fidel.
0: Now, what was it? Saddam, what were you calling about? I'm sorry.
4: I can't grow a beard that long.
0: You know what?
2: Thank
0: what's crazy? Like,
2: thank God.
0: There's Fidel. There's a baseball player with the name Fidel as well. I can't remember his last name. But have you ever? There's Fernando. Have you ever ran across a guy named Adolf?
4: No. I have not, but I have met Vidal.
0: Oh, too soon.
4: Yes, exactly.
0: Yeah. All right, let's get to the reason you're calling, other than I have a weak stomach. And, you know, to look at it, you'd think it'd be pretty strong.
1: But take a picture of that.
2: Ew.
0: What's up, though?
4: So, Paige had made a comment earlier about fun neighborhoods for Halloween.
0: Yes.
4: And when I lived in Minnesota, there was a neighborhood we would take our kids to. The entire neighborhood would kind of get on the same page, and they would all create a haunted neighborhood.
2: I love it.
4: And they had little displays, you know, zombies in the backyard and caged up zombies and body parts lying around it on the entire neighborhood. So we could take, you know, the kids would all go touring the haunted houses and get their candies.
0: Now, is this a, like, describe the neighborhood. You know, are we talking about like a well-to-do neighborhood, like middle class or?
4: No, middle class families, just, you know, blue collar families.
0: All right, when did the pissing contest start? Because I know it had to.
2: They had to start
0: fighting over who, right?
4: No, I think it was just kind of a neighborhood thing. They would also have, like, block parties for like, 4th of July.
0: I've never lived in that neighborhood, man.
2: See, my brother's neighborhood, you didn't go to the door. Like, they were in their driveways. And
0: well, that's because they don't want you to come in their house.
2: You know, they would all... groups of kids would come up and you would just hand them. It was just fun. Yeah. I loved it.
4: Yeah, we had a lot of them had the candies being given out in the garage. So you were forced to walk through the haunted garage portion.
2: Mm-hmm.
1: Dang, man. What was it like to live in a state with such unity and forward thinking people?
2: We have it here.
0: Was it the same way then? You know, did you go to daycare there? I'm just curious.
4: Yeah, no, we went a couple of years, like the first year. I think I went as a clown, and then the next couple of years I went as Captain Jack Sparrow, and I got a whole bunch of double takes. I even had a lizard. One of the people's houses, the lady had a lizard named Captain Jack. Well, she brought off this big old gecko lizard and put him on my shoulder to take a picture with.
2: That's
1: awesome. You might have meningitis for real. You might want to go get checked.
0: No kidding. Yeah. Wow. So did you now? I'm really very intrigued with your background. Were you born in the United States? Your parents had already.
4: Oh yeah, I was born in. Yeah, I was born in. I was born in northern Mexico, in California.
2: Okay.
1: Tijuana.
0: And then from there, you guys go to Minnesota. Minnesota. Hello.
4: The kid didn't want to raise them there.
0: Yeah.
4: So we took them to Minnesota, and. And we raised kids there. When my son decided he wanted to go to college, he ended up picking Utah.
2: Nice.
4: Oh, wow. So I ended up in Utah for 10 years.
0: God, the whole family, you moved the whole family because the kid wanted to go to, what, you must love your son. Did he do anything with that degree?
4: We love both our kids.
0: Is he successful?
4: I think so. I think he's pretty, he's doing really well.
0: Not living with you anymore, right?
4: No. Okay, he just got married last year, and they got a house. So.
1: Well, you don't sound old enough to have a kid.
0: I know. I thought you were like maybe late 20s at most.
4: No, I'm 54.
1: 54?
2: He's in the club.
4: Yeah.
0: You're in the club, too.
1: Sound like a young little conquistador.
0: Well, it's nice. Young conquistador.
2: Oh, I like you. You're a good parent.
4: Yay!
1: I don't know that.
0: She was talking to me.
2: No, I'm wrong.
0: She was talking to me, Fidel.
2: You're a good parent too. I mean, all three of you are.
0: Do you have like? Do you, when you go like, you know, like a lot of generations so far removed from, you know, Cuba and Bay of Pigs, all that stuff, they may not even know. But like, do you ever say your name's Fidel and people just look up at you from the paper they were writing your name down on and say, "What'd you say?"
4: Yeah,
0: yeah. I did. Hell,
2: he should walk around in a military costume.
0: That's crazy. That's crazy,
1: man. Well,
0: listen, man.
1: That's
0: you,
1: so many questions.
0: Tell all your other Mexican friends to listen to us. Let's spread the word, okay?
4: Well, we moved out here. We don't know anybody out here. We just moved out here.
0: Well, there's some here, buddy.
2: Welcome. Welcome to the
4: everybody
2: South.
4: I've met has been at work. So and
0: you guys do.
4: That's
0: one thing I'll see.
4: There's two other guys there. Yeah. Three others, and they're all from different, like Colombia, Dominican Republic, and Puerto Rico.
0: Nice.
4: So they don't really count.
1: Puerto Rican.
2: I hear that.
0: Listen at you. All right. Well, hey, Fidel, you call anytime and tell your brother Mussolini was at hello.
1: We got more questions. Call back.
2: Yeah, right, call back. We like you
0: anytime.
4: Yeah. All hey, right. One last thing, Matt. Man, I got a quick one for you.
0: Yep.

0: Thank you,
1: Fidel.
2: Thank you, sir.
3: Fidel.
2: Thank you
3: for God, that. I got one right. Got his name right.
2: Yeah.
3: Swore he said Fidel.
2: Yeah.
3: He said Fidel.
2: I know. You're like, there's no way that that's his freaking name. God.
3: I thought he was pranking me. My name's Fidel, mano. Yeah, put that on the little gold screener.
2: Did you say your name was Obama? No, God, it's Osama.
3: Dude, I want to ask Felipe tomorrow if that's a good accent that we do. Or if it's okay that we do it.
2: That's going to be awesome. Just because, you know, like him being a stand-up comic, like his disposition, about seeing things maybe through different lenses. I really am welcoming that. Just to say, let's talk about this stuff. Like, you know, the way that the so-called hate is guided and we don't even realize it. And let us make jokes about some Mexicans and you make jokes about Peckerwoods.
1: Nice.
2: And
1: then, come on.

0: 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For today, look for a blend of clouds and sun. We'll have highs in the upper 80s. Clear tonight, a low of 69. For Friday, chance for some afternoon storms, high of 89. Sunny Saturday, chance for an afternoon storm Sunday. I'm Michael Caron, 93.3 The Planet. Right now at 66.
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2: You can still hit the highways with confidence. Still no major accidents. South on I-85, that's heavy. A little bit sluggish there. Brockton, McClyman as you move down towards Highway 14, heading down towards Pelham Road. Flip it around. North on I-85 as well. A lot of brake tapping there as you approach Pelham Road. Nothing blocking traffic, just slow. And a little bit of construction on Butler Road, right around Bridges Road. From the News Talk 98.9 WRD Traffic Center, I'm Lori Houston, 93.3 The Planet.
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0: He looked like he's about to sneeze, didn't he, Vince?
1: He's gonna puke. Oh, don't get any on my dinosaur head.
2: The wrestling world misses Vince McMahon really bad.
0: Yeah.
2: Right about now.
0: Yeah. Yeah. I mean,
2: need that filter.
3: Where do you go?
0: Maybe just like take his cell phone from him and just let him still plan wrestling. Because I'm sorry, Trips. I like you.
2: It really
0: and maybe your hands are tied. And that might be what it is. Because Triple H, when he was doing NXT, was solid. It made that into a legit, like a third promotion kind of.
2: He's got a mind for the business. Wish he would have fought for Sting a little more to put him over at Mania when he returned.
0: Well, Seth Rollins.
2: Tried to kill him.
0: Yeah, tried to kill him. But then 6 years later, Sting's jumping off the balcony in AEW. Like, oh, good, make out. What are you doing, Steve? He's retired. I can call him by his government name now.
2: Dang it.
0: Borden.
3: Okay, well, let me begin with the news, shall I?
2: Damn!
0: All right, Lizzie Borden, everybody.
2: I was going to talk to you about the video I saw Gavin Newsom in the wrestling ring dressed up as Goldust, and then Trump was...
0: Wait, somebody did that? Trump.
2: Yeah, oh, it looks like real.
0: God. But all right, anyway. We'll do Wrestle Talk at 8-2. Paige, okay. You're saying.
3: Well, this is important because researchers found that people who sat very little each day actually had a higher risk of death and heart problems than those that
0: this same thing.
3: So it's the
0: drink
3: opposite.
0: A glass of wine every day. Next day, other doctors said, no, don't drink wine. Well, hey, don't sit so much. It could mess, which it can, mess up your spine, mess up your butt.
2: I've already got scoliosis.
0: Sores, the whole thing. But now,
2: I probably got it more than most people, to be honest.
0: The other doctors are saying, like, you remember the old Crest toothpaste commercials? Like, 4 out of 5 dentists agree. What about that one dentist, though? Why did he not think this was good?
2: Why are we trying to silence that guy?
0: And you couldn't buy him off Crest?
2: FDA?
0: F, you're a pal. All I right. won't. Paige will. Paige
3: so they found they followed more than 41,000 adults in China for nearly 12 years and found the lowest risk of death was among people who sat for about 4 hours a day.
0: Oh, no. Well, I had to stand up and take the trash can out while it goes.
2: We do more than that, though.
3: Yeah.
0: Yeah, she said sitting continual for 4 hours a day. So if you come in here and do the show and don't move around.
3: Yeah. And those who sat less than 2 hours daily had a higher risk of problems. That's the thing. More than 60% of those people work physically demanding jobs like farming and construction or retail or whatever. You know,
0: like
3: when you have to stand, it takes a lot on your body.
2: Yeah, it does.
0: Well, yeah, because, I mean, you know, I can remember, it's just sad. But it's the truth.
2: No, I don't tell you to make me puke if you say
0: it. No, it's not like that. But like, you know, my grandma was like, she was never like a you know, and I'm not speaking down to women like this, but like, you know, the woman who never worked, although running the house and the kids, that's working. I get it. But like, you know, but my grandma did all of that and worked. She unretired 3 or 2 different times. So she was always working. But from standing for years at various jobs. She worked at the Pepsi Coca-Cola bottling plant over on State Park Road. She worked at, how can I not think of this? Stone Manufacturing, for God's sake. You know it better is Cherrydale now. It used to be a sewing hall.
2: My
0: grandma and my mama and my Aunt Brenda all worked side by side in the sewing hall. If it wasn't for textiles, my family wouldn't be around.
3: I know.
0: They wouldn't. Now
3: we wouldn't have the South if it weren't for textiles.
0: Hallelujah! That the North gave us the textiles because they wouldn't work for pennies. They gave it to us.
3: If it weren't for
0: and then we gave it to China when we didn't want to work for pennies anymore.
2: China.
0: Who's going to make it when the Chinese revolt? Who's going to? They're going to make protein-based pants.
2: Freaking HW, you enacted NAFTA, and Clinton did you solid, put it through when he said he wished he didn't.
0: Once you live long enough, you see these repeating trends and cycles, and you can't freaking ignore them anymore. Like, we got the textile industry. Greenville, South Carolina was the textile capital of the entire world, y'all. That's why there's so many mills here. But why? Yeah. Because they went in, they overtaxed the farmers, they took all the land, they gave them housing, mill villages, gave them housing. They gave them grocery stores that they had to spend their coinage at. They made their own money.
2: Durable houses, by the way.
0: And then once those people said, you know what?

0: F.W. Poe's living in that big ass house. Remember Stone Manufacturing? The son of a bitch had a white mansion that sat in front of a lake at where Cherrydale Plaza is now.
1: Yeah.
0: Right beside the textile mill.
2: Yeah,
0: like, look out here at me. This is what you'll get
2: work.
0: If you work hard in life.
2: Uh-huh.
0: Like, so
2: your parents
0: just
2: give you money.
0: Pretentious kind of crap.
1: Don't forget Ariel Mill Hill, where Sheila Stowe Jackson was born and is from.
0: Pickens County.
1: Yep.
2: Well, money does fade these days.
0: But then when the people stood up and said, no, we're not going to work for crap anymore. We're not going to live.
1: We'd rather have money.
0: Then who would work for pennies? The people in other countries that were forced
2: to. To eat.
1: Then you know what happened, right?
2: What?
1: Quality went down.
0: Yeah.
1: You see?
0: Yeah. Clearly, Fanatics t-shirts are not American made. Damn it.
1: Let's just give them money.
0: If you get a Fanatics t-shirt, wear it one time and hand wash it. I'm telling you, it shrinks up. Your extra large turns into a schmedium, just like that.
2: If you can make clothes out of kudzu, you'd be a bazillionaire.
1: Oh, thanks for that, Japan. I know we had the atomic bomb, but we really didn't need the kudzu.
0: We were over here spreading it, though.
2: Yeah.
1: It was their joke on us.
2: I mean, if we can figure out how to build houses and make, you know, we can't eat kudzu, but we can.
0: Goats love it.
1: By the way, whatever happened to the mysterious seeds from China? They got mailed over here. Did people plant them? Where are they at? Remember, this is during COVID,
2: hopefully
1: a little after.
2: You didn't throw them in the dump, and now they're in the water system.
1: Yeah, like, was that a ploy to?
0: You know.
1: Was that a trick?
0: That's a very, very good callback.
1: Looper, are you hearing anything on your end?
0: Because you know some dumb goober out there said, oh, my God, this is like the magic beans.
2: Oh, yeah. They're growing it in their little,
0: you know it.
2: Little house.
0: Dude, somebody sent me pot seeds.
1: Man, them Chinese sent me a bunch of seeds, and I'm going to plant them.
0: Well, and then if it grew like, oh, it's just tomatoes, those people would still eat those tomatoes. Like, that's how they, like, do you know you can't bring seeds to New Zealand
2: You can't bring animals or
0: you can't bring food.
2: There's a reason.
1: They won't even let some people in to New Zealand.
0: Like, they are, like, trying to get their ecosystem straight. They won't let you bring in food from other places. Seeds, like.
2: The U.S. is that way, too.
0: Shoot! I'll show you what I brought back from
2: you. You can't bring in stuff from other places.
1: If it fits.
2: Animals. No.
0: Well, not animals.
1: If it fits, it ships. That's also talking about the backside, too.
0: Yeah.
2: And I want to say quickly before we go that you are absolutely right about Elon Musk. He's not a trillionaire anymore after everything was sold on Tuesday.
0: I told you.
2: You were right.
1: Oh, I thought when you meant he said that he was an R-word.
0: It's another one of those things. You just got to live long enough to see it. Like, never chase what everybody else is chasing.
2: Yep.
0: Because the price gets higher and higher. You wait till all those people buy at that crazy price, and then when they get buyer's remorse, typically 10 to 14 days later, you can go in on the cheap.
1: Now, there's some stuff
0: but the dips
1: chasing.
0: Now, you don't know where the dip's at.
2: He's worth $957 billion. He's not a trillionaire.
1: Yeah, until, you know.
2: Congratulations, Matt Mann. You were right.
1: But he can move the needle. He can manipulate markets.
0: Dude, Dogecoin.
1: Yep.
0: I mean, like, he made millionaires off of a meme.
1: So he can announce a partnership or a new initiative with any of his companies, and boom, it's going to jump right back up.
0: Yep. Yep. Right you are, Fat Boy. Paige, I love that news.
2: I'm Paige, and that's your Rice Guys.
0: Will you do at least one more before the show's over?
2: Sure.
0: All right, good.
2: Okay.
0: My wishes come true.
1: You want to do the...
0: you do. And so this is like a relationship where, like, you want Mexican, but I want Italian, but I chose last time, so fine.
1: You know, I hate the curtains being pulled back.
0: I just don't know the presentation you're going to do on it, because it was not successful.
1: No.
2: What are you
0: it's
2: doing?
0: Like saying, guys, come over and watch some of my high school football games. We didn't win a single one, but you'll enjoy it.
1: Everybody wants a little behind the scenes, right? Well, this is exactly behind the scenes. This
0: very
1: is what you're going to get.
0: This is where, for those of you who say, boy, yeah, it must be nice just to come in and say funny things and then leave.
1: A lot harder than you think, buddy.
0: We were here 40 minutes extra yesterday.
2: Oh, my God.
0: So, Fatboy thinks that we can make some chicken salad out of this next.
1: You're at least going to hear what we went through yesterday.
2: I want to hear it.
0: It was 40 minutes of brutal hell, and you get to hear it next. Not all 40 minutes, though.
1: No, it's just chopped up.
0: Yeah, it's chopped up. So, yeah, that wasn't a good tease, though, really.
1: Well, duh. How about that one?
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1: 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For today, look for a blend of clouds and sun. We'll have highs in the upper 80s. Clear tonight, a low of 69. For Friday, chance for some afternoon storms, high of 89. Sunny Saturday, chance for an afternoon storm Sunday. I'm Michael Caron, 93.3 The Planet. Right now, it's 68.
2: Starting to see a few problems, mainly on the side streets. We've got a crash on Antioch Church Road at Augusta Road. Also, was reported Clifton Glendale Road at Goldmine Road. Newest wreck is Highway 29 at Cherokee Drive. And, of course, we're seeing delays both sides of I-85 north and southbound as you approach Pelham Road. From the News Talk 98.9 WRD Traffic Center, I'm Lori Houston on 93.3 The Planet.
3: This is going to be a good time. I'm going to kind of work backwards here when I tell you about what Po Mill Music's got coming up. Po Mill Music is a listening room. I say this each and every time I speak about them. The acoustics in that room are built for entertainment. It sounds good. Matter of fact, for about 10 minutes of the Mac Arnold show, I was in the bathroom. And I listened perfectly. I'm not even kidding. Listen to some of this stuff coming. They have comedy shows coming to Po Mill Music. It's a listening room. Doesn't have to just be music. Listen to some funny stuff with, this is the kind of humor you're going to get with this guy. Oscar Colazos, the funniest comedian you never heard of. Absolutely right on that one. Tuesday, July 9th is when that's going to be. Doors open at 6. Open mic night, that's coming up as well on next Monday. That's always fun because they give an open mic to anybody, and then it might be great, it might be bad, who knows. And then this Friday night, Fatboy's got his tickets. Get yours for JL Folks. That's going to be the big show this Friday night. That's a low-dose show as well. 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
1: 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I mean, it's just so funny.
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3: I don't mean to horn you up, but here you go.

0: God, what happened to him?
1: He's still making music. But according to him, the only guy that ever really kind of stood up to Suge Knight and kind of punked him a little.
0: Wasn't there like... God, for some reason, I think there was allegations. And when I say allegations, there was something was going on with him. Like he was

0: Was hiding from the feds or went to another country or something?
1: I'm gonna have to look that up. Was he doing like John Jones and trying to hide from people?
0: You said John Jones. I'm saying the Jim Jones. It's like, yeah, oh, have some Kool-Aid.
1: Oh, they should fight each other. Impossible, but.
0: Isn't it crazy, like, when that was going Jonesville over in, or Jonestown? Is that what it was?
1: Shout out Jonesville.
0: That's what I was thinking.
1: Spartanburg County.
0: Which one did they drink the Kool-Aid and die? Was that Jonesville?
1: No, you're thinking about Heaven's Gate, right?
0: No.
1: T&D?
0: No.
1: They drank the Kool-Aid. They drank.
0: You know, one of the few times I do miss Jimmy. He knew murder mystery history. I cannot remember. That was Hellbop people. I remember that guy. That was a weird.
2: That was scary.
1: Marshall Applewhite.
0: Marshall Applewhite. Applegate.
1: Hook'em Horns.
2: Just bizarre costumes.
1: God, who was it? Who were the other ones? You talk about the Rajneeshis.
0: It was the guy.
1: They poisoned
0: Jim
1: salads.
0: Jones. Yeah. That's his name. Jonestown. Yeah, okay.
1: Football coach from Hawaii.
0: No.
2: You're such an antagonist.
1: Oh, it's June Jones. That's
0: if was. Murder were legal, sometimes I would have.
1: He's looking at you. Okay. Talk about that.
0: No, I'm.
2: He's looking at you.
1: So you're going to murder that.
0: FaceTiming Hendrix right now. Mark?
1: Yeah.
0: Oh, right, he just closed his laptop.
1: Yeah, I don't want to talk to you right now.
0: I did
1: now.
0: That to him one time, too. Remember? God, what a...
2: Oh, my God.
0: I tell you, I look back at... And that was like 5 years ago. I look back and I had to embarrass the hell out of myself. I was... There was something very... Fat Boy agree. Very serious, right? Yep. It was a very serious thing. Temporary and I brought it up. And said person didn't think it was that big of a deal. And it was a very big deal. And... Wait, I said, I'm not making a joke right now. This is a big deal. And this person started laughing on the FaceTime or whatever. I just shut my laptop.
2: You did not.
0: Yeah, I did too. I'm a puss. Or either that or...
1: You're going to speak into existence, damn it.
0: I don't know if it's if it's that or if it's just like I, you know, try not to put up with mess.
2: That part.
0: Like that time when the air wasn't working. I went home. hell!
1: I mean, look, if anybody could get away with it, you probably got a little more gratis.
0: Someone has to stand up, put a big fat white fist in the air.
1: You did get us in this new studio.
0: Well, yeah. Y'all hate it.
1: Because you raised hell about curtains. I like it a little better now because it got wrapped. Or the wrap dude.
0: It looks magnificent in here.
2: I like the penis table, but I wish we had a window and the acoustics were better and I didn't hear people drinking water out there.
1: Oh yeah. So like, if, you know, if we're right beside the women's bathroom, so if somebody takes an angry dump, they slam the door.
0: You can hear it.
1: Or if they get water, you know.
0: Yeah,
1: you hear
0: it
1: that
0: sounds
1: too.
0: Like someone's taking a whiz on like cement outside. Cement, T on the end.
1: God, this really is a good hooking up song, ain't it?
0: Well, and it's kind of like it's
2: got
0: not
2: a rhythm.
0: It's not saying like completely like I wanna do you. I wanna make love right now.
1: Well, he's not even saying now. He's saying nah, nah, nah.
0: Oh, he is? Oh, yeah. So he's not.
2: Is he take a nap or what's
0: he's
2: he
0: like, saying? I want to make love. Nah, nah, nah, nah.
1: Now, that's just my Peckerwood interpretation
0: maybe
1: of what he's
0: he
1: trying to say.
0: Maybe he said poo, nah, nah, nah, nah.
2: Oh.
1: Like a secret message?
0: Punani.
1: Well, The Rock always talked about his strudel, so.
0: I know. But you know what a strudel looks like?
1: Yeah.
0: It's like.
1: It's limp.
0: I mean, it's girthy, but it's flat.
2: Yeah. No, thank you.
0: Like, yeah, dude.
1: It's a flat girther.
0: Oh, yeah. Well, check it out, Rock. I will show you your strudel. You show me your strudel, I'll show you my curler.
1: Curler.
0: Curler. Remember that from the Krispy Kreme phone scam where the ladies was calling them curlers? Like, you couldn't say curlers. I don't know that I can.
2: Curlers?
1: You wanted to stop
0: it's
1: and say
0: curlers.
2: Curlers.
0: C-R-U-L-L-E-R-S.
1: It's a K, right? Cruller. I don't even think it's a C. Cruller.
0: That's maybe at Krispy Kreme.
1: Well, it's the only place I go.
0: You were in the Krispy Kreme club, knowing you.
1: I used to go to Carolina Kreme before they, you know, decided to pull out of business for some reason.
2: Yeah. Is that donuts?
1: Yeah, would you think it was a gay bar? Guess what? Yogurt Mountain
0: was
1: not either.
0: It was a gay bar that had a Starbucks inside.
2: Hell yeah.
0: It was cream and coffee.
1: Well, that's
2: I
1: what
2: love
1: made it.
2: It
1: one.
0: Your cream for your coffee?
1: This is a few separate clips. So I want you to know what we go through. This was set up to, hey, let's stay after. And
0: don't mention what the original intent was, because I think that's still possible, if you would.
2: Are you going to
1: okay, well, the
2: magic?
1: Third clip is a derivative of, you know, what could be an idea.
0: Yeah.
1: But we'll get to that shortly.
0: That's fine.
1: So we were like, you know, kind of playing around, like, let's, you know, kind of get the cockles going, warm them up, see what happens.
0: We hadn't done it in so long.
1: Yeah. So here's the first attempt of
0: I don't know. Let me say this for the audience and Mark. I don't know what he's about to play.
1: This is raw audio.
0: Oh, God. Fat boy. There was language.
1: There was language. So part of makes it part of makes it great.
0: Yeah, that's a good.
2: He may be turning around.
1: Let's call a mechanic.
0: Dude, let's do the motherfucker thing. No, let's just do it like we're doing fat ass. Let me talk to fat ass.
1: You don't do fat.
0: Yeah.
1: All right, let's.
0: That fat on my phone. You can tell my energy level is really low at the end of the show.
2: Definitely.
1: Okay. First attempt, by the way.
0: Is this me on the first one?

0: Thank you for calling.
1: Hey, what are you doing? Hey, it's Titties. Hey, will you put that f***er on the phone? That fat f***er. Can I talk at him, please?
2: Now, he trailed off because he hung up on us.
1: He also was...
2: Yeah, he was like... What?
1: Also, if you're a business, I mean, I don't care if you're low staff that day. Like, yeah. Five rings to get you to answer the call. There's one call, I don't know if he's going to play it. It was a business... It was a restaurant. Like, a restaurant that was, let's just say... Breakfast time is when you're going to get a lot of call-in orders.
3: Oh.
1: Didn't go, and it went to a...
2: That's
1: a,
2: the last one we're going
1: to
2: play.
1: Okay, it goes to a Google voicemail thing. I'm like, what are you doing?
3: That's how you go, it's a hang-up?
2: Yeah, I can see on the phone that he just dropped off. So you don't get the dern, but he did hang up.
1: Then he'd say, oh, just... I'm trying to phone scam this man and the customer service he was giving.
2: So if you remember, that was the point where we were like, you know, let's call somebody that's a little more buttoned up, a little more corporate. So yeah. You'll at least get somebody on the phone that way, right?
1: Right.
2: So here's the longer of the three clips, but we thought we had some success with this one, but, you know, guess what?
3: Guess what? Mm-mm.
4: Thank you for calling, guys. For sales, press 1. For service, press 2.
5: Guys.
1: Hey, what are you doing, man? Is guys? Hello? Hello? You told me a number, right? I hear it's a car, guys. Hello? Hey, I called a number, you said.
2: I'm going to call him back. That. Freaking hung up on us.
4: Thank you for calling, guys. For sales, press 1. For service, press 2.
1: It's not 5 guys, by the way.
5: Hello?
2: Yeah, hey, buddy. I just called a few minutes ago. First off, don't you hang up on me again. And when I'm trying to ask you for a part or if I'm trying to call... God dang it, he hung up.
1: God, there's shit business.
2: I'll go to sales this time.
1: Oh, that, I thought that was sales.
2: Service.
1: No, he wasn't giving up.
3: No, he wasn't relentless.
1: What's the setup, though?
2: I got a little pee.
1: Oh, just fat ass?
2: He keeps hanging up on us.
1: Oh, we keep calling him back.
4: Thank you for calling, guys.
2: I don't want to wait.
1: This is a business. I think this is why we quit doing them.
2: Like, you hear it pick up.
1: And then hang up.
2: Yes,
3: a
2: business.
3: How do they know? They see your phone number?
1: Like a corporate business.
2: Which we thought we would have better success with because you have the official, you know, answer or pre-recorded message or whatever.
1: Yeah, somebody's going to answer the call.
2: So we got off of them. We went to somewhere else. Like you said, we decided, you know, the morning food rush.
1: Yes.
2: Probably better odds.
1: I thought that was the clip you were going to play there.
3: It gets better?
1: Well, this is no.
2: We thought we'd have more success with food.
1: I have to give you a compliment. I thought this was all complete trash, but like listening to it now, it's kind of funny.
2: People love to see what we go through. You know, the scams are not easy to do. They take a long time.
1: Yeah,
2: here's the last clip.
1: No kidding. For a 2-minute phone scam, it might be an hour and a half of calling like over and over again. Like, I'm serious.
3: Yeah. Because if you think
2: how the scam's laid out, you want it to hit like a crescendo at the end there.
1: Yeah.
2: So sometimes you got to call

0: come back and really piss them off from the beginning.
1: Right. Yeah.
0: And that's not easy to do.
1: No, it's not. They won't answer on the second or third or fourth call.
0: Here it is when we thought, you know, food would be a better idea. Let's try one more. I'll leave him a review. Tried the phone scam and wouldn't answer.
1: Horrible. Customer service.
0: All right, let's do this. All right, this is you.

0: But by 2:30, 3 o'clock in the morning, you'll go with a 2 or 3. You say, I'm going to get something tonight.
1: Really? So, okay.
0: So Fat Boy had that same thing yesterday. Yep. Man, I'm going to get somebody. I'm going to get somebody.
2: Did we get somebody? Off.
0: Everybody working from home?
2: Let's do one more.
0: Caller ID is bullshit.
2: Let me try to.
0: I got a good idea. If I'm going to reverse it. I want to call and say, hey, can you do me a favor?
2: Hang on a second. So this is an idea you kind of came up with on the fly that was a little different than what you originally wanted to do. But it's got a beautiful sound drop in here, too, that will keep forever.
0: Oh, God. I'll say, like, my boyfriend's up there right now, and he's in there taking his shit, and there's no toilet paper. Can somebody take him some toilet paper in there?
2: That was a drop. Do we have success? God, really? Son of a bitch. Maybe this is the bit. Nobody answers the phone anymore.
0: I guess so.
2: Well, you can f*** off Brian's breakfast.
0: Brian, just go to Waffle House. They will answer.
2: How can you scam when nobody answers the damn phone? There you go.
1: Nobody's
2: no
1: working any. That's AI.
0: Dude, Waffle House has AI voicemails now.
1: Yeah.
2: And it will ring and ring. Back in the day, if you called certain places, you knew somebody was there. That's why we love to call pawn shops and just give them like odd items. You know, the guy get pissed, but he always answer.
0: I think now in retail, the employers are just happy to have anybody work. Because I went to a place the other day that, I mean, I've never had issues there before. A well-respected national company. And I go in, I pick out what I needed to get. Hell, I say, who cares? It's a CVS. I stood at the front for 10 minutes.
1: There's like, nobody yep. there to
0: I'm
1: help
0: looking
1: you.
0: Around like, is it, did the Lord come back? Did I not make it? Like,
2: they bleed
0: where
2: the turnip.
0: Is everybody?
2: They make the cashier stock.
0: She had to go in the back and she's like, I'm so sorry. I have to put out some more orange juice. I have like, good Lord.
2: I know you didn't have to put out
0: Where's
2: cigarettes.
0: Stock crew?
2: Let me hear that one part again. Let's try one more. I'll leave him a review. Tried to phone scam him and wouldn't answer the phone.
1: Stock crew.
0: That's why we're, that's why we're not friends.
2: All right, let's do this. All right, this is you. Well, here it comes. I only dialed four numbers.
0: We're sorry. We're trying to do it. We're trying to work.
2: I'm going to rip this shit off.
0: Everybody working from home?
2: Let's do one more.
0: Caller ID is bullshit.
2: Let me try to.
0: I got a good idea. If I'm going to reverse it. I want to call and say, hey, can you do me a favor? My boyfriend's up there right now, and he's in there taking his shit. You do a good impression of me, Fat Boy.
2: All right.
0: That's why, God, I was wondering, like, why would he want to play this? Why not just isolate that? Just
2: you know why?
0: Put it on a hotkey. Go ahead and put that
1: oh
0: right
1: my
0: by.
1: God.
0: All right, better. Put that there. Put that there with, all right, better, and the other one. What you got plans for it? There you go.
2: I don't know if I got that one anymore. We got butter for sure.
3: All right, better.
0: It's where you don't know if you're going to say buddy or brother, and you call him brother. Brother. All right, buddy.
2: I probably should delete this one, but we'll keep it for a little longer.
0: I'm talking about an eighth grader naked right now. I was talking about when I saw, wow. when I was in middle school.
2: Yeah, he was there too.
0: In gym class. I was also an eighth grader. Okay. It's okay to talk about it later if you
2: really
0: were that
2: is.
0: Age.
1: Yeah.
0: It really is.
1: Not like now when he's an eighth grader.
2: Right. So next time we have an idea, I guess, don't have an idea?
0: No, it's
2: you can't do it.
0: It's just, I mean, it is weird that you can't call a business and get a person on the phone anymore.
1: That's here in the United States, too.
2: I tried to call.
0: What do you think we were calling the freaking Waffle House in Iran?
4: I have something to say.
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3: 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For today, look for a blend of clouds and sun. We'll have highs in the upper 80s. Clear tonight, a low of 69. For Friday, chance for some afternoon storms, high of 89. Sunny Saturday, chance for an afternoon storm Sunday. I'm Michael Caron, 93.3 The Planet. Right now, it's 64.
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5: Looks like a bump in the roadway now. Northbound I-85 at Pelham Road. Broken down vehicle sitting right in the middle of the highway. I'm going to say you're back up there. Pretty heavy back beyond Woodruff Road. Also a crash remains on Clifton and Glendale Road and Goldmine Road, as well as Antioch Church Road and Augusta Road. Two lanes are blocked off. From the News Talk 98.9 WRD Traffic Center, I'm Lloyd Houston on 93.3 The Planet.

0: thing. 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
0: The Rise Guys. In 2004 at 5:10 a.m., a UFO was spotted over Easley, South Carolina. Easley 911 was flooded with one call. The one guy who saw it has committed at least 15 minutes per week to look outside of what the media reports, to read between the lines. Is that his huge, bushy beard or the true location of Area 51? It's now time for Mattman's Conspiracy Mysteries.
5: Thank you. Thank you, Mary Beth.
6: Thank you.
5: Today's Mattman's Conspiracy Mystery is going to start with something that I think we all know. It's kind of become pop culture-ish, and that is the Mandela Effect. It's a phenomenon, if you don't know. You know, my mother called it the Mandela Effect.
7: It always strikes. Yes. You don't know where or when.
5: Today's Mandela Effect is he's not ever dead. He's still alive. Nelson, no, I'm just kidding.
7: It's the Montana Effect, man.
5: It's where millions of people remember something one way, but then you go look it up on the internet that we trust so much, and it says otherwise, and then it becomes the way.

0: Sure.
1: Which we found out.
2: Yep.
1: So before I get to today's mysteries, or the Mandela, pardon, the usual, the one that I remember, obviously, other than the Nelson Mandela, then Mandela death, was the Berenstain Bears.
2: The Jewish bear family that lived in the treehouse?
1: It was Berenstain when I was a kid. It's what's crazy is when you... It was really Berenstain with an A, not Stein. When you say, dude, I remember it was Stein, people are like, anti-Semitic. Like, what?
2: I love those books, too.
1: I did, dude. That was like one of the first, that and then the
2: Stein Bears?
1: No, it was like a thin book, but it'd be like a baseball or football player biography. Real thin book, but it was a hardback. I had all this. Most people, you know, remember it being Berenstain Bears. Here's one for you. The Monopoly Man. Did he wear a little monocle?
2: Oh, Mr. Moneybags?
1: Yes.
2: I think he did.
1: Everybody says yes.
0: I don't think so.
2: I thought he did.
1: He didn't. Like, I assure you I remember that.
2: Because he had so much money, he got lazy.
1: He was holding his hat. He was running. Money was coming out of his pocket, and the monocle was right there.
2: Was it coming out of his pocket?
1: That was money. But that was one like one of the little community chess cards, whatever. The icon of Monopoly was the Monopoly Man.
2: That was Paige's nickname in high school, actually. Community chess.
0: Oh, God.
1: Oh, I thought it was polygamy.
2: Don't drink water.
1: That's for the board game she plays.
2: Look at those big sackets.
0: Wow. No.
1: Looney Tunes is another one. Is it Looney Tunes, T-O-O-N-S, or is it Looney T-U-N-E-S? I remember Tunes with two O's.
2: Yeah.
1: I know I do. It was never. It was never Looney Tunes. It was Tunes, like you tune a guitar.
0: Tunes.
1: Mirror, mirror on the wall. Nope. You never heard
2: now,
1: that.
2: Now, hang on a second.
1: You didn't.
2: That's the only way it works with the rhyme.
0: Mirror, mirror on the wall, who's the fairest one of all?
2: Yeah.
1: Never said it, though. You go read the book. You go watch the movie. It's magic mirror on the wall.
2: Who said the other one?
1: The next one I was going to bring up, and it's right here in tow with that. Luke, I'm your father. I
2: know that one is.
1: It's no, I am your father.
2: Luke. What?
1: No.
2: But okay. I am your father. That one's like a semantics type deal, right? Like, it's one word that's off. These other ones are life altering.
1: Well, mirror, mirror on the wall. That's still, if you said magic mirror on the wall, who's the fairest of them all? It still rhymes. But she didn't say mirror, mirror. She said magic mirror.
2: It's not as good as mirror, mirror.
1: You know, in Mexico, if you said mirror, mirror, it means look, look.
3: All right.
2: I have to call Fidel and double check.
1: Fidel, call us back and let us know. Curious George, I remember him having a tail. He did never have a tail.
2: I didn't think I thought of him having a tail, but now maybe.
1: Did he? It's fun because you sit there and say, maybe I was a kid and I couldn't read well and I just misremembered it. And, you know, it's like they said with the census report, way back in the 1800s after the Civil War. And they're going up asking illiterate people who, worked on a farm or whatever, hey, what's your name? They didn't know how to spell. So somebody whose name was Harris could have been Harrison. Or, oh, that's Harris's son. And then when they wrote it in the thing, oh, his name's now Harrison. Like, that's literally John's son. That's how all that stuff went. So I'm going to hit you with this one. It's not one to really dig into, but this blew my freaking mind. You ready?
2: Oh, yeah.
1: What was the name of the book that Anne Frank wrote?
2: Fat Boy. The Diary of Anne Frank, because I've read it.
1: That is incorrect.
2: What?
1: Paige?
0: I remember talking to you about this, but I can't remember what.
1: You talking to me about it.
0: Did I
2: not say the Diary of Anne Frank? Did I mess up?
1: No. Oh, like... Dude, remember on Jeopardy that time when it was the Beatles, John, Paul, Ringo? They were never the Beatles. They were Beatles.
2: They were just, it was like that with Eagles, too. They were not the Eagles.
1: They were just Eagles.

0: Yeah. Beatles and Eagles. Paige, the name of the Diary of Anne Frank was never the Diary of Anne Frank. Although, if you remember that the name of Anne Frank's book was The Diary of a Young Girl, I owe you lunch. Because, my God. Yeah.
1: Was that what it was?
0: Yeah, it was called The Diary of a Young Girl. Never called The Diary of Anne Frank. I've never heard that in my life. Ever in my life.
1: I could have swore that's what it was called, the what
2: Anne
1: we
2: Frank
1: read in
2: on
1: school.
2: The front, The Diary of a Young Girl.
1: Are you sure it's not the book of Little Annie? Was that it?
0: No, she was an orphan.
1: Am I getting those mixed up?
0: Yeah.
1: Is that what it was?
0: You're thinking of not Daddy Warbucks. But like that,
1: swore it was the Diary of Anne Frank.
0: That's not a misremembering thing. Like I,
1: because Anne Frank made the Trapper Keepers too, with the little
0: that
1: stickers.
0: Was Anne Gettys.
2: Your friend.
0: That's where you went to middle school.
1: That was Lisa Frank, but that was an injury to your foot, not the sticker lady.
0: Like I mean,
1: God,
0: what happened? Is it just getting older and misremembering? Is it like, oh yeah, I was reading. I was just reading. Who's a famous biography that everyone's read or knows?
1: The Bible.
0: Do you read I don't know what it's called, Jesus book. Do you read that thing yet? Mm-hmm. Like maybe, but the Diary of Anne Frank was never the Diary of Anne Frank, the Diary of a Young Girl. So what I'm saying is I now fully believe some kind of alternate universe split off during COVID. I really do.
1: Because this is not just one person saying it wrong and everybody runs with it. I mean, as far as I know, that's what it always was.
0: Asks you a question, though. So it says, you remember those pictures that would be like meme pictures? It'd say, do you see a cow or do you see a young woman?
1: And,
0: it'd be like mixed.
1: I see both.
0: Well, young, big girl. But or did you hear them say, do you see the color yellow or do you see blue? It puts it in your head as an option. So then you're like, okay, it's yellow or blue. But what if your mind had seen orange? So this is one of those things where maybe just people said, what are you reading over there?
1: Yeah, the most famous example of this I'll never forget is Brussels sprouts.
0: Brussels sprouts.
1: Never called them that.
0: I know.
1: Yeah. Just Brussels.
0: Brussels sprouts. Brussels sprouts. It's too many S's.
1: Who is Brussels?
0: That's a place.
1: That's the guy who, I don't know if it's the guy who started it, if it came from Brussels.
0: Oh.
1: Whoever's talking in the hall is about to get a foot right up the ass. Open that. Who is it?
3: I'm opening. Go ahead.
1: Oh, is that the ball?
2: Mr. Nobody.
1: It's nobody. Okay.
0: It's a ghost.
2: It's a ghost.
0: If you have a good, wow, Matt, I'm reading the text. Matt, you blew my mind on that one. I just looked it up. Can't argue with you on that. Yeah, but see, there again, we're trusting the internet as a source, though. Like, look at this in a very broad way now. That we can know what we know. Like, we remember this. But in an age where we don't have books anymore, where we don't get bills printed anymore because we want to save the environment, who are we to argue with? Mm-hmm. The internet? That's absurd, man.
1: This is going to be everything in the future. It's all going to be questioned.
0: And the other thing is, at the end of the summer, I believe, the end of July or August 1, you know they're shutting down CERN for 4 years?
1: No.
0: Like the hydrogen collider, the thing that they think might have caused this space-time continuum thing, they're shutting it down for 4 years. This thing just cost $1 trillion. Shutting it down for 4 years.
1: So it's not a maintenance issue.
2: That's cost effective.
0: Which is the term of a presidency.
1: Why?
0: And how many horsemen there were in wrestling.
1: God, it's all connected.
0: It's all connected.
2: 4 score and 7 years ago.
1: Does it say, hey now, in big letters on the CERN? That was stupid. You know, let's go out on a different one.
0: We're way late. I know what you did, that was
1: too nerdy.
0: Well, I'll go out on this. I'll
1: to be honest with you, I don't really know what it is, the CERN.
0: Oh, that's where they're busting the atoms together, trying to make new power, but using so much power. A lot of people think that it's because it will cause a power grid shutdown with all the data centers. It would be too much.
1: You know what? They're already talking about rolling blackouts nationwide. The grid's taxed.
0: New York. Isn't there a thing now from like 2 to 5 a.m. you don't have power on the west side?
1: Yeah, because evidently they'd like you to believe the grid in New York is like, crippled.
0: Yeah, right.
1: Or-
0: yeah.

weird? Look, we're all being manipulated. Look at Hawaii. Look at the houses that didn't burn down versus the ones that did. Uh-huh. Look at the houses that have power. Suddenly the ghetto don't have power. That's blanked up. If you have a good conspiracy for me, hit me up at O. Matthew. We'll be right back. Good morning.

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1: Double check, double check, double check. One, two, three. 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
0: Just to make sure I'm not telling you anything wrong.
1: Well, you've never. You've never done it before. Also, hold on. I can't read my own handwriting. Damn. Anyway, it was a woman. I can't tell if it says Nancy or Wanda, but I wrote it down earlier. Anyway, it's the first time she's ever listened to our show and says she absolutely enjoys us. Thank you all for putting out quality content. We just do a show. It kind of like calling content. Thank you, though, Nancy or Wanda.
0: What are we doing? You just said two words. You said Nancy, and you said woman. Now, who does that make you think of?
1: Nancy Benoit. Is it her birthday?
0: No.
1: She died so years ago today?
0: 19 years ago today is when they found the bodies.
1: Well, that's a stretch. I did say those two names.
0: But yeah, like how?
1: I didn't say nothing about Benoit balls. That would have really been a...
2: Is that the wrestler not dead?
0: You're oddly like in tune to like something's going on as far as like some kind of...
1: I have The Shining.
0: Maybe when you puke, it gives you like some kind of super intuitive whatever the hell.
1: Oh, God, here he goes. I don't go in a phone booth and take off my glasses and take off my suit and tie and become Superman. Oh, God.
0: Okay.
1: Oh God. Matt's getting ready to change. Here he goes.
0: He finna.
1: He's the pukinator.
0: He finna puke.
2: He's got some.
1: You have to go, but if you're just wondering what that's about, listen to the 7 o'clock hour of today's show. I literally vomited on the show.
0: So I'll give you the gist of this because I have not found anything that says it's not real. So there was an OnlyFans profile for a girl named Maya that kind of popped up out of nowhere. And it was tracking as far as one of the top earning OnlyFans.
1: Did they show that on there? Like, did they show like a leaderboard or anything?
0: I don't know how public it is. I don't know.
1: It'd be smart if they did, because it would like, you know, enter promote the people that are on there.
2: Yeah, and how do you find them? Like, how do you know who's on there?
1: Instagram. Like, when they say all my links are in my bio, that's exactly what they mean.
0: There are search bots that will take your zip code and tell you who around you is on OnlyFans. But this was one of the fastest growing earners in a 30-day period.
1: Okay.
0: Maya made $43,000 in 30 days.
1: Let me guess, Maya was a man. Like, just tucking it back.
0: No, but you're not far off. Maya was not real.
1: The whole thing is computer generated?
0: She was fake. She was AI generated from a college kid in Texas who made her. And dude, this is...
1: The children are our future. I am tired of
0: seeing them well and let them lead the
1: young kids becoming millionaires on stonks and all these things. I'm 50.
0: I'm 50 years old.
1: I want to just like go undercover as a teenager just to get their stock tips. They get on there and go on them boards and say, hey, we're going to short
0: boards.
1: This. They do. You saw what they did to GameStop.
0: Now look, there's the guy. Now, there's my, which still knowing that it's fake, I can't tell.
1: No way.
0: Now she's fake.
1: Looks like a former coworker from many a moon ago.
0: Now, I don't have the video, but he's mimicking her moves. Like, whatever he does, she does on the computer. Yeah. So he's moving and, you know, talking to these guys. And
1: Austin College kid makes $43,000 in 30 days by using a fake AI OnlyFans model to trick simps.
2: I believe it.
1: Simps.
2: I think that's most of
1: Instagram. You know, there's real women out there that want to show their bodies. And this guy.
0: How do you... There are levels of AI. The stuff Paige does, some of that stuff looks like really good. But this is like beyond...
1: Like body motion in real time.
0: Dude, this is Hollywood type. If you see the new Val Kilmer movie,
1: yeah,
0: how he looks as AI,
1: yeah,
0: looks just like him.
1: Same thing with

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3: You ever notice that every animal owner says the same thing after you get bit?
4: 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And you're thinking, oh, bit by an animal, what, a dog? You ever get bit by a donkey? 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
4: Good morning, everyone.
5: Oh. How are you doing?
4: Well, you know, we were talking about the FIFA 15 and how people were gaining weight with this whole World Cup stuff. And
6: yeah.
5: Oh, especially the Germans.
4: Did you gain any weight doing this? Did you watch it? Does it make you fat?
6: So really much. He's changed it to the FUPA. That's what he's changed it to.
5: God.
6: I know. I already had the idea. Mark so already much. Said no.
4: Oh.
5: Not enough people know what that means. We got to get it out there.
6: Yeah.
5: FUPA World Cup.
4: Yeah.
5: Yeah.
4: Start
6: it stands for Fat Upper Privates Area.
5: Okay. Well, I like that better, to be honest with you.
6: Thank you. Men can get them as well.
4: FUPAs.
6: Yeah. But nobody will say, hey, nice FUTA.
5: That
6: hey,
5: used to
6: I'm
5: be
6: Greek.
5: A,
6: I love that cheese. I said FUTA. I said FUTA.
5: Used to be a gas station. FUTA.
4: Oh, boy. Okay, so
6: great bathrooms, by the way.
4: The World Cup has served up some amazing soccer matches so far, but the stadiums are also serving some seriously wild foods, crazy foods.
6: We should hire the nation of China to clean our stadiums, because those folks are
5: all Japan.
6: Or Japan.
5: Yeah, the Japanese.
6: God, I hate when I do that. Both sides hate when I confuse them.
4: So the worst of it
6: I'm
4: is
6: making any friends.
4: $20 beer. What the hell? Mexico.
6: I mean, hell. You know, what's it going to be?
4: Minimum wage is $18.
6: I don't.
5: Damn.
6: Minimum wage is 18.
4: Well, in Mexico, the daily.
6: What's the fuss to come here then? I mean, hell. God.
5: I did not know that. I'm kind of astonished, to be honest with
6: I'm
5: you.
6: I'm astonished.
4: So, bacon's. Smoky in Vancouver is a thing. It's smoked sausage topped with bacon, onion jam, and maple syrup.
5: When was the last time you smoked a sausage?
6: Man, I quit.
5: Oh, yeah. I wouldn't ask you, Paige.
4: I'm not really into sausage, I'll be honest with you.
5: Hey, all right.
6: I told you I had a farm. I didn't tell you which one. Hillshire's, guys. It's me.
5: it's you. It's Hillshire.
6: Yeah, and right now's the time for the sausage.
4: Unless
6: summer
4: it's
6: sausage.
4: Turkey sausage.
5: Well, you should team with Cam Cooter. Where Paige
6: summer
5: takes
6: sausage. Summer lab protein.

0: protein created. Created protein.
1: Yeah. And somebody did
0: hold that cue card up.
1: And they told me that you can eat katsu. So it is the perfect thing. If you can eat it and manufacture clothing and textiles out of it,
2: yeah,
1: I'd go in the kudzu business.
0: So would you? Yeah.
3: No, it reminds me of the joke of the pizza delivery man and the OB. What they have in common. I don't think I can finish it, to be honest with you. You might have to look that one up.
0: I don't get the reference.
3: I can finish the chili joke either.
1: I'm missing the punchline.
0: Chili joke's great. You can use the, say it.
3: Let me write it down for you.
0: Okay. What am I saying though? If you're the filter.
3: I didn't think that one out.
0: Like, if you're using me as the filter, it's definitely not. You can't say it.
1: Well, in Vancouver, they have short rib poutine. P-O-U.
3: Oh, I like it. Cheese.
0: Somebody said, hey!
1: Poutine. It's fries loaded with gravy.
0: Yeah.
1: It's pulled short rib and cheese curds.
0: Maurice's.
1: Poutine.
0: There's
1: a Twinkie cheeseburger in Los Angeles. That makes me want to vomit in your trash can.
3: Twinkie cheeseburger. There's a little joke for you there, Ben. That's what the pizza delivery man and the OB have in common.
0: Oh, okay.
1: So it's a cheeseburger topped with bacon wrapped jalapeno that's stuffed with brisket and cream cheese.
3: Now, if you just saw that paper and you did not know the context to it and you just found it, you know, you could say
0: that's what I was trying to say, like to say it out of context to get it over.
3: Now, he just walked in and found this paper, did not, you know, that's it's just laying there.
0: Like the cleaning crew, which I think is just one person.
1: I see it.
3: It is.
1: Well, I laugh.
0: Yeah, Paige, if you've walked in the studio now, you're a cleaning person. So put on a bandana.
1: Okay.
0: And.
3: Yeah. You find that paper. What does it say?
1: Oh.
0: That'd be a fun.
1: All I can say, can I just say it?
3: Well, I mean, you just walked in here and you just found
0: hold
3: that
0: on.
3: Paper.
0: Pause. Pause. One, two, three. Oh, Paige, what's on that paper you just found?
1: I'll
0: God, you mess up a
1: wet dream. You want me to read it verbatim or because you want me to clean it up?
0: Listen, well, there's no cleaning. Listen, out of context, one, two, three. Hey, Paige, I noticed you were looking at that. You screwed me in. Hold on. And action. Paige, what's wrong with that photo? God dang it, it ain't a photo.
1: Piece of paper.
3: You walk in the studio. Hey, Paige, you just walked in.
0: What's wrong? Did you get some bad news? What are you reading there?
1: I'm just trying to figure this out and what they're talking about because it says they can both smell it and they can't eat it.
3: Yeah, I don't know what that means.
0: I have no clue what that means. Maybe it has something to do with COVID when you lost your taste buds and your nose buds.
1: I don't know what
0: it
1: is. I don't know who they're speaking of right here.
0: I lost my AirPods during that.
1: Okay.
0: It was very strange.
1: That's what I was asking you. Do I read the number? Anyway.
0: Now, see, now we have heat. What's that phone number to call tomorrow, Fat Boy?
3: 864-241-4318.
0: Yeah.
1: In Miami, you can have fancy AF tots.
0: What's the AF stand for, Paige?
1: That's up to you.
0: Alfredo. I knew him. He was a great person.
1: It's three fried hash browns topped with caviar, creme fraiche, and chives.
3: Can we do this again? Because I like this exercise.
0: Can I play the role this time?
3: You can play the role this time because, you know.
0: Okay. Paige, you had asked me.
1: Yeah.
0: Wait a minute, I haven't got the paper yet.
1: Okay.
3: Yeah, because, you know, this is, I'm giving you the setup, right? You know, like separately, just out of context. You know, one of my favorite jokes, and we could do this for Pride Month, is, you know, when I.
0: I'll do it.
3: When I die, I hope they cremate me and they put me in my boyfriend's chili.
1: Oh, you say what?
3: Now, I can't finish the joke. You
1: what's
3: know?
1: In the right. box?
3: But then again,
0: no. Oh, hold on.
3: You walk in, just you know, you just happen to find a piece of paper laying there.
0: Hey, oh, sorry guys, I was taking a dump. Are we doing headlines?
3: Yep.
0: Oh, what's this?
3: Oh, it's,
0: so I can. Is this tear or tear? Anyway, it says so I can tear that ass up one more time.
3: I don't know what it means.
0: What does that mean?
3: It was just laying there. It is a random paper. With a random saying.
0: You know, I just felt like someone that doesn't know English very well. Because it is tough. Like, if you read it, is it a tear or a tear? Why is it Tara down the hall? T-E-A-R-A.
3: Are you a terrorist, by the way? That's what she calls her listeners.
1: Terrorist.
0: I gave them that idea.
3: Which is genius.
0: I did.
1: Did she use it?
0: Yeah.
3: I don't know what that means, but I was, you know, saying one of my favorite setups for a

0: joke is,
1: what's the joke? Let me see if I can figure it out.
0: Okay. When I pass away, I want them to cremate me.
1: Yeah.
0: And then put me in my boyfriend's chili.
1: Okay. I want you to use that of you talking. You had a boyfriend now.
0: Yeah. Oh, but I gotta go edit it though.
1: Oh.
0: So I'm not pull it. Now I don't know what that paper means. That paper is something completely different. What did it say again?
2: There's this one too.
1: Wait, well, you have a paper? What does it say?
2: Yes.
1: Okay, do you mind if you read it before I tell you that sound?
2: Odor and smell.
0: God, I
1: think... This says grocery list, tampons and odor eaters. What is this? I didn't know they made odor eaters for that.
2: What are odor eaters?
1: It's for your stinky feet.
2: Oh, okay.
1: I don't know why they don't make panties.
2: Never mind.
1: And boxers while we're at it. There's some dudes out there with stinky junk.
2: Oh, God, yes.
1: Yeah.
2: People say
0: I think we just
2: time.
0: Stumbled upon some genius.
1: Yep.
0: So if somebody wants to leave random notes in here, that's cool.
2: No.
0: Because what you read had nothing to do, I'm sure, with what I was saying.
2: Absolutely not.
1: Someone just left a paper that said that.
2: Various things.
0: Someone left a paper that said, so I could tear that ass up one more time, and who knows what that means.
1: Hello, I am new to your country. May I hear a song by Hank Williams called There Is a Tear in My Bear?
2: Yeah.
0: What do you say words the wrong way?
2: What you speak of?
0: We closed the street now. The
1: you
0: street
1: people,
0: is closed.
1: Adopt an orphan, not a highway. You have enough properties, huh?
0: Does this say tear or does this say bitter? The street is closed. No more oil! It's closed!
1: Oh, man.
0: You dummy, how do you close an open-ended peninsula?
1: It looks like the Lord designed that to be a stronghold.
0: It looks like a wheelie.
1: Like, I don't know if people live there. I'm sure they do. That little ark that comes over there in the Strait of Hormuz. Bomb that. Make the strait bigger.
0: Yeah.
1: It's like 10 times as many ships be able to get through if we displace those people.
0: Can we have a street that looks a little less, gay? It does look like a wiener. It looks like a wiener just sticking out in the water.
1: How to get them by their grapes, but it would be the most inhumane thing to even think. But
0: I'm sure we'll get there.
1: If you're dealing with it, that's how you have to think. We go in and poison their water supply.
2: No.
1: They don't have water.
0: Look.
1: They spend billions taking seawater and recycling into drinking water.
2: But that kills the environment, so nobody can ever live there.
0: Israel.
1: So does frack it all, allegedly.
2: Yes, it does.
0: Israel already has the chemical warfare that melts your skin on contact. Stuff they were experimenting with in Vietnam way back when.
2: Agent Orange.
0: I don't think
1: the mafia's got that stuff. They put you in an oil drum and you disappear. Whatever that phosphoric acid, whatever it is. It's in food.
2: Yeah.
1: There's like a trace of it in some food that we eat. But if a bunch of it's in an oil drum, you put a human body in there, it'll disintegrate it.
2: Of course.
1: But we eat it.
0: You wrap the body in chicken wire so when it bloats up, the wire cuts, the gas is leaking, the body sink back down.
1: I tell you what's weird is like...
2: So you had this figured out.
1: When people were eating naturally, like you go out, kill the chicken on the farm, cook it at meat. Like those people would like live to be like 38, 40 years old. Like they didn't live long lives. But now we eat plastic and fake stuff and we're living longer. So I don't know what the give take is.
0: And looking younger too.
1: I know. Like, so maybe eating real food made you look old as hell and die young. But if we eat plastic and lab protein, created protein,
2: well,
1: I say that backwards every time.
2: Well, that's not true because we may, as a society, live longer, but people are dying from diseases because of their diet.
1: Oh,
0: like
1: no,
0: syphilis
1: for sure.
0: And typhoid.
2: That's what the problem
1: is.
2: But
1: people were dying from stuff then. They didn't even know why they died. Like, that would suck more than anything.
0: Can you die from a yeast infection? Is that possible?
2: You can die from any infection.
0: Damn.
2: If you let it go.
1: Not a sinus infection.
0: You know what? That's a good point.
1: I bet you someone somewhere freaking choked on their own snot.
2: If you get sepsis, you can die. I mean, once it goes into your blood, if it spreads,
1: that's the kind of porn fat boy watch. Oh, that's sepsis, my bad.
2: So, like you have an.
0: That's genius. AP1s.
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6: 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Damn. Damn. Damn.
8: Damn.
9: Damn. Damn.
6: And now it's time for the best. The best. Damn. Audio.
1: Don't forget, I didn't even say this earlier, and I'm not very professional today, and I apologize for that. Good morning, everybody.
7: Well, you
1: I didn't
7: can slip. 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
1: Now, if it made you laugh, there's a chance that it's probably terrible, but still, tag us anyway. you can tag Fatboy at Fatboy933. 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
7: So you can tag Matt Man at OHMAFFEW because that's how Diddy used to say it, Matthew.
1: Not Puff Daddy, my
7: no,
1: daddy.
7: No.
2: Diddy.
1: But I pronounce it Diddy.
7: Yeah. He yes. was Diddy first.
2: He me was.
1: Matt. I'd do something crazy. Oh, Matthew. So, yeah, that's how I honor my father.
7: We do watch them all if you tag us or send them to us.
1: Yeah, but if we don't reply...
7: Means it sucks.
1: I still will like the tag. I will. I do give it that or whatever. But if you've got something that like made you snort, laugh, or like start breathing real hard, and you thought you were like...

0: having a heart attack as you're laughing?
1: Yeah, we want to see
0: us. We want to. Well, we want to hear it too.
2: Yeah.
0: More importantly,
2: I'll kick this one off. You know my rule about having clips of kids is I usually don't like doing it. I don't like the old cute kid clip stuff. You know.
0: No, you're pro-abortion.
2: So they got to be something filthy, right? So it's gone through me. So when you ask your kids, say something mean to mommy.
0: Oh,
2: you're gonna get it. Now that starts off cute, but well, then it takes a
0: turn. They're gonna repeat something they heard daddy say, right?
3: Oh my god,
2: I think so, actually.
4: Hey, Lucy.
3: Yes.
4: Can you say something mean to mommy?
3: Your butt's as flat as paper.
4: Oh.
3: Hey, Freya, can you say something mean to mommy?
5: You're so fat, Quinn couldn't even hold you.
4: Baby.
6: Yeah.
4: Can you say something mean to mommy?
6: Yeah.
4: What?
6: You bitch.
2: That's the youngest kid of the whole clan. Not an actual clan, but the family.
0: Oh, I didn't think they let kids into their 18. It's like the military.
1: I don't think I've ever said that to my mother.
2: Where did that kid learn that to say that to moms?
0: Yeah. You know what? So, like, you think, like, did the kid get in trouble for that? Or did mom get a million views and she's like, hey, do it again?
1: Yeah, that part.
2: Oh,
0: yes. Oh, man.
2: Like, you get one.
0: Yeah. And suddenly when, you know, they go through puberty, the cussing kid's not cute anymore. Fat boy would hate it.
2: If I browse the TikTok videos, the live videos, and I hear a kid in the background, I'll say, hey, let the kid cuss. And sometimes it works. And sometimes
0: you are the devil. You really are.
6: Satan.
2: Let the kid cuss.
0: Well, I'm going to transition into something completely different.
2: Yeah.
0: Completely different, but not my gender. This one actually came. I love this. P1 Morgan Swollen sent this one. Or he tagged me in it. By the way, if you leave now for the concert this weekend, Morgan Wallen, you'll get there by kickoff of the LSU game.
1: Nice.
0: So if you leave now,
2: and that's a road game too.
0: You'll get there. Oh, really? Yep. Damn it! Damn it!
2: I wonder why you asked me.
0: Dang it!
2: Because why is he asking me?
0: Well, play along. It's a home game. PSAs about drugs. We had the one about, you know, getting touched by adults, and they brought to us by Masters of the Universe earlier. The 80s and 90s shows, they did that. This person right here self-confessed, started drinking at the age of 9, smoking weed at 10, and doing cocaine at 12.
2: God.
0: But here she is with a song in the 90s about not doing drugs.

0: I was about to say, I cannot play through that. Is
1: I can see her messing up some of the lyrics.
2: No.
1: Don't use drugs.
2: Losers are users, not to use drugs. I went into rehab at 13 and divorced my parents at 14. Don't do drugs.
0: She had a rough life.
2: Her grandpa was Lionel.
0: Richie? Hemingway.
2: Not from Jefferson.
1: Isn't she Hemingway?
2: No. Papa. No.
0: Thank you. Hey, do you want to...
2: When you say Big Papa around Paige, she thinks of Ernest Hemingway.
0: No, she don't think about the Notorious Big. Right. You want to keep it going on that tip?
2: Yeah,
0: I kind of messed up.
2: Oh, you want to bounce one?
0: Yeah, you can...
2: Yeah. Well, again, I don't know this guy did drugs, but I know he did some tugs. Here's another...
0: That's a good one.
2: Paige, scream the name when you figure out who this is. We'll let it play, but just... Actually, don't. That would mess it up.
1: Okay.
0: Yeah.
2: I just want to watch your facial expression when you figure this one out. Here we go. Another anti-drug infomercial from the 90s.
3: This is crack. Rock cocaine. It isn't glamorous or cool or kid stuff. It's the most addictive kind of cocaine, and it can kill you. What's really bad is nobody knows how much it takes. So every time you use it, you risk dying. It isn't worth it. Look, everybody wants to be cool, but doing it with crack isn't just wrong. It could be dead wrong.
2: Oh, I don't want to die. It's a crack away.
0: That's not his heart. That's him.
2: That's him tugging it.
0: Those are the tugs. Do you know who it is?
2: Paige, do you know?
0: I think she knows. Oh my God, she don't know.
2: Paige, you don't know.
1: I don't know.
2: I could have got it just by him saying the word crack.
0: Or we referenced.
2: I'll give you a hint off air.
1: Oh my God.
2: Who is it?
1: I can't remember his name.
2: I'll let it go.
1: I just said arrested for masturbating.
2: What?
0: He was probably the first one ever flossed too, actually.
2: God, he did. He was flossing with tall, big old clunky disco shoes on.
1: Yes.
0: Oh my God, you can't remember his name.
1: Pee-wee!
0: Not Reese.
2: Not Pee-wee Reese, no.
0: No.
2: No.
0: Well, if you see this guy out on the roads, he's probably got the worst road rage ever. Stay out of his way. Especially if you hear the horn or if you have a broken down bus. This guy hit every obstacle on the way home and just lost it. And he tells you he's got to get off the road.
2: This sounds like falling down.
0: You know what? It's pretty close.
4: I hate this damn road. Now the motherfucking bus broke down. Fix your fucking bus, bitch. Jesus Christ. Now everyone's fucking cutting over. Come on, the light's green, you fucking ass. Let's go. Come on, motherfucking fly boy. Fucking stupid ass fucking muffler like you got a damn race car. I hate that shit. The Honda Civic, you fucking fake phony ass motherfucker. Construction everywhere. You got buses breaking down, and we got Pedro here with the loudest damn muffler in the world. U.S. Army. Yeah, thanks for your service. Thanks for your service, bud. Now take the muffler off. Damn these motherfuckers on this road, bro. I gotta get home, man. I gotta get the off the road. That's it, man. I'm done. I'm toast right now.
0: He's you know what? Maybe that would stop violence on the highway.
2: I was gonna say, maybe getting it out before you get home. Yes. To your wife and kids.
0: Yep. That would work.
2: God, I want to say he's playing it up for the camera, but no, he's not.
0: No. Film yourself,
2: Film yourself.
0: Especially if you talk to the cable company and you get pissed off, you're going to want to film yourself.
2: Could you say that if you're a professor at Tri-County Tech? Hey, go film yourself. It's a project this weekend.
0: God. It sounds like a mixer for young professionals.
2: Film yourself.
0: Can you even call it a mixer anymore?
2: I don't think you can. It's called intergender.
0: Here's a lady who's canceling her cable bill, and you know what? Feel free to use it as your playbook. If that's still an issue for some people to cancel their cable bill.
2: Man, I haven't had one in so long.
1: Me neither.
2: Yeah, we get it for free.
0: Well, this chick ain't going to have one for a long time.
5: ...anymore, and I don't want to pay any cancellation fees because I'm going to tell you to eat my ass. and put the credit to that, because I've been on the phone for over an hour getting transferred like I'm some f***ing whore being changed in between people right now. Like, I don't want to keep dealing with this. I've been dealing with it forever. I'm literally doing clients, working, trying to figure this out. And even on my day off, it's always an issue. Like, it's too much already. It's too much. It's f***ing June right now. And I've been dealing with this since December. So if you want to transfer me to anyone, transfer me to the ass who f***ing signed me up for this thing, because he didn't, like, you know what? I got his personal number actually in my f***ing email, and I'm about to crash out on him right now like I'm doing to you. It's ridiculous already. I've been on hold forever.
0: God.
2: Hmm.
0: Such anger.
1: How may I help
2: you? Was she calling in between gym and tanning, or between tanning and laundrying?
0: Well, it's not like she's doing hair when she's doing it. So she's got somebody in her chair, the hair chair.
2: Was that his name?
6: And hi, what's up? My real name's Jerry, but my friends call me Hair.
0: I'm in the hair chair.
6: I'm friends with Fat Boy's friend, Booby.
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0: Who? Who did you say? Vincent. You're right. Who?
1: I don't know the last. I'm trying to think of.
0: What are you saying?
1: Benson.
0: Robert Guillaume?
2: It's not Robert.
1: Is it Benson?
2: Ben, did you say Benson Henson?
1: No.
2: The puppeteer?
0: Nailed Benson it. Blunt.
1: No.
2: He has the same last name as a famous pioneer.
0: Crockett.
2: No.
0: Charlie Crockett.
2: The other one. Charlie Crockett. We're looking for Benson Boone.
1: Oh, that's right, Daniel.
0: Man, Benson I've never Boone. Heard that before.
1: I know.
2: Never heard of Daniel Boone?
0: Yeah. I've heard of Debbie.
2: Daniel
0: Pat?
2: Boone. Debbie Boone.
0: Brent? Bob?
2: I've heard of their farm,
1: that's
2: actually.
1: That's the best part
0: right here. Oh, they make great wine. It's very affordable.
2: Really
0: it's between them and Josh. You Josh. See the cheap wine at the grocery store is like $6 a bottle. It's called Josh.
2: That's all it says.
0: It's Josh.
2: Because it's Josh and you thinking it's wine.
0: Is that Biltmore you're drinking? No, it's Josh.
2: Which trough did you drink that swill from?
0: Oh, it is swill. I don't know who he is, so I'll say whatever Pate says. I've heard this song.
1: Yeah. It's good.
0: How old is this? How old is Robert Guillaume Jr.?
1: I'd say he's 31.
0: Sounds good. I'll say younger for fun.
2: Okay. Well, a lot younger. He's 24 years old.
1: Oh,
2: so
1: my gosh.
2: Look at old Benson Boone.
0: Figured if he'd been around that long, I would have seen him or something.
2: Yeah, I think you would have.
0: Santa's where?
1: He's all over TikTok.
0: Oh, no, it's not. It's the one freaking Clooney and all of them are on. Eric LaSalle.
2: Yeah. She was also... Well, she wasn't a Nurse Taggart in ER, but she was also in Scooby-Doo.
0: Velma.
2: Yep. What's her real name? A show called DTF St. Louis, which was not good. But she was quasi-naked in it for the first time ever.
0: I don't know. You know, there's a Netflix Velma cartoon that they make Velma sexy in. You seen that?
2: No.
0: Oh, yeah. It's weird.
2: I'll give you a hint. Her last name rhymes with Smackaweenie.
1: Oh, I know.
2: At least the last part does, not the first part.
0: Gabbatini?
1: Was she on that Netflix show?
2: Yeah, but I forgot what it was. She was with Christina Applegate.
1: She has bangs.
0: You almost said gang bangs. You literally almost said gang bangs.
2: She did.
0: Who knows what she does when away from the screen.
2: Linda Cardellini.
1: Yes.
0: Oh.
1: I like her.
0: Yeah, she was in a
1: really good.
0: Real popular movie in the 90s, too. Was she? God, she was in
2: a bunch of stuff. She was Hawkeye's wife in Avengers.
1: What are you doing?
0: Stuck a flute.
2: No, that's not her.
0: Oh.
2: Yeah, that anyway. Was Allison Hannigan.
0: Ah.
2: Yeah.
0: They Linda don't look remotely alike. So I don't know. I'll say whatever Pate says again. I'm out of the loop on things.
1: Oh, gosh.
0: I know if I saw her.
1: I'd say 36.
2: I remember she's been around for a while.
1: Okay. 46.
0: I'm going to go 50 then.
2: 51 years old today. Look at that. Our next birthday.
0: Cyndi Lauper's already had a birthday. It means it's someone from Goonies.
2: Yeah.
0: You'd play Michael Jackson or actual Corey Feldman music if it was him.
2: Yeah.
0: Sean Astin?
2: Nope.
0: Okay.
2: I would have played Notre Dame.
0: God, I can never remember his name. His dad was a famous actor. Yes?
2: I don't think so.
0: Okay, then no. Chunk?
2: It is Chunk's birthday.
0: Oh, God, he's a director now, which is very strange.
2: It's not Short Round's birthday, which I forgot Short Round was in Goonies.
0: He's a director.
2: Yep.
0: He's a director. The kid from Christmas Story, is it? Ralphie? A director.
2: Well, I got a kid in my neighborhood that looks just like Ralphie.
0: Back in my day, kid actors turned into drug users and living on the street. Now they become directors. Yep. I like the way it's turning. Anyway, how old is that damn...
2: Chunk, a.k.a. Jeff Cohen.
0: Oh, he was destined to make it.
2: Yeah, which I don't think he's chunky anymore, is he?
0: No, he's not. No. Okay, how old was the last one?
2: Linda Cardellini was 51.
0: 53.
2: Truffle Butter Shuffle.
1: 54.
0: 52. Oh, I was going to say, I hated that movie. I loved that movie, but Chunk made me hate it because, you know, Truffle Shuffle. People would ask
2: God.
0: Me to do it.
2: Oh, they asked you to do it.
0: Yeah, I was at Lookup Lodge, a.k.a. Hookup Lodge, and the camp counselors called me Fridge because this was during, you know, Chicago Bears because I was chunky. Called me Lil Fridge. God. They invented Lil, I think.
2: They probably ruined your hookup chances for a little bit there.
0: I Paris. Think my body.

0: body as well as my personality probably did that too. I was a different me then.
1: Do the truffle, Harris. Do the shuffle.
0: The hunk and the heartthrob that I am now.
2: Oh, yeah.
0: I make your heart throb.
2: Uh-huh.
3: Speaking of chunks.
0: Friends. Oh, it's got to be the heavyset lady.
3: No, this is, so obviously we'll let this go because we have two office birthdays back to back.
0: Stanley.
3: No.
0: Does he play golf in Greenville sometime?
3: It is a female. The first one.
0: The first female. Eve. Oh, excuse me.
3: The first office birthday we have is a female from the show.
0: Oh, okay. I was looking for Lilith.
3: Not BB Newer.
0: No, I'm talking about from the Bible.
2: Oh, Lord.
0: Clearly, you don't read the Jesus book.
3: I thought Frazier was in the Bible. Let's go read it. Angela Kinsey.
0: Oh, Dwight's on and off again. Yeah.
3: Dwight's bitch.
0: Angela Kinsey. Kinsey.
2: White.
3: Blonde hair.
0: This is like a, you know, she'd be a Nordic.
2: Yeah.
3: She, okay, she was cold on that show.
0: Yeah. 55.
2: 56.
3: Winner, winner, meat dinner. He nailed it. 55 years old today. We'll keep it going for the star of the original Office.
0: Give me the initials.
3: RG. Remember, it started as a British comedy.
0: Ron Goldman.
3: It's not Ron Goldman. Well.
0: Hey, don't forget their names. And I don't.
3: I thought you would have got it off the initials.
0: I see him.
2: Oh, I know.
3: Stand-up comedian.
0: I know.
3: Messed up teeth.
0: I know. I see him. He's got, like, if he didn't have any facial hair, he'd look like a double for Rosie.
2: Does he like cats?
3: He looks like he just transitioned into a man.
0: Yeah. Gosh. Ray. Ron. Ralph. No. All right, do your fun bit. This. Tell me what his name rhymes with.
3: Sticky Squirtus.
0: Oh, Ricky Gervais.
3: Ricky Gervais.
0: Yeah. Sticky Squirtus. Is it Jervis or Gervais?
3: I say Jervis, but you know.
0: Gervais. It's probably Gervais.
3: He'd probably say Gervais.
0: 61.
2: 62.
3: 65 years old for old Rick.
2: Damn, Ricky.
0: Now he does look like a recent transitional type.
3: I think you'll nail this one on the first guess.
2: That's great. I don't know.
0: Happy birthday.

0: from Television City in Hollywood.
1: Oh, yeah.
2: That sounded like John Amos' voice.
3: Jimmy Walker.
2: Jimmy Walker's birthday.
1: I was so excited when we were going to have him on the show, but when we couldn't talk about this.
3: That was one of the first celebrity interviews where I was legit pissed. He wouldn't say Dynamite when he came in.
1: I know. Because like, we're such big fans.
2: And we lost Fred Berry.
3: Fred Rerun is gone.
2: Yeah.
3: He was a great dancer as well, Rerun.
2: But Jimmy's still with us.
3: Yeah. You know what's crazy? You know what is the younger brother
2: Money.
3: On that show? His name was Michael. His name was Mike Evans.
2: Really?
3: Mm-hmm. How crazy is that?
2: Then Amos left, a couple years in?
3: Yeah. They killed him off on the show.
2: I think he just passed away, didn't he? I was going to say he's still with us, but I think he passed away.
3: Oh, you're thinking of Janae Dubois. Willona. She was Lil Penny's mama.
1: Oh, yeah.
3: Not Anthony Hardaway, but Janet Jackson.
2: Oh, I love Lil Penny was Chris Rock. Hey, Siri, is John Amos still alive?
4: John Amos was born the 27th of December.
2: Oh, not 2024. He passed away. Huh. Bitch, all you had to say was he died in 24.
3: They tried to do that
1: thing. He tries to help you.
2: How old's Dynamite?
3: Good time. I'm going to say big one.
2: Nope.
3: 72.
1: 73.
2: 79 years old today.
3: Good God.
2: We got to squeeze this one in on
3: the wow. Wowee. Damn, fat boy, you're making me feel old.
2: Nobody knows who this song is about. But,
3: so that mirror is, too.
2: They like to think they know who it was about. Two or three different possibilities. It's Carly Simon's birthday.
3: And, oh, you're so vain.
2: Yep.
3: Oh, it's about the movie director. Yeah.
2: Some people say it's about Warren Beatty.
1: I think it was.
2: Some people... Did she ever say who it was about?
3: Whoever it was about was like hung like a horse, she said.
2: Maybe it was about an actual horse.
3: God, wouldn't that be crazy?
2: Your main vein.
3: She's on her deathbed. Okay, fine. It was Mr. Ed. We met at the match camp. We were backstage.

0: We just did the commercial. 83 years old.
1: 83.
0: Wow. Happy heavenly birthday to George Michael. Aww. Would have been not the sports machine.
1: Oh.
0: The singer. Would have been 63 years old today.
1: Oh, he's there. George Michael, the other guy, he was
2: misunderstood.
1: He was a gambler.
0: And I never say his name right, but Anthony Bourdain, because I always say Boudrain.
1: He's like, I think some people still to this day, like, see him as like a god.
0: They really do. I mean, I don't get it.
2: I used to like his show, though. It's sad that he, you
0: know. Yeah, he hung himself. He would have been 70. Lost him in 2018. Dang. You always see his quote going around, eat the local food, do this, do that.
2: Yeah, I mean, I just like the way he'd go to places and hang out in the area where they have the good food, not the
1: Did you ever have
2: restaurant.
1: Some Bourdain poutine?
2: No.
0: He'll get food poisoned 30 times on a
1: Don't
0: trip.
1: Don't start. You're going to make me throw up going down 385.
0: That was his deal.
1: My daughter.
0: Put yourself in harm's way.
2: That's
1: I just heard you were sick of... I love stuff like that. I love that people listen, but then they... They go to my kid, who she's probably out there feeding animals or kids.
0: Yep.
1: One of the two. And, hey, your daddy just got sick on the radio. Dad, are you okay? I just heard you got sick on the radio.
2: Oh, that's sweet.
1: I told her it was a bit. Don't worry.
0: It was a bit.
1: Yeah. I have a very weak stomach.
2: Well, you bit it up really well.
1: Yeah, tell me about it. Maybe this lady's a bit right here. This lady, but it seems like real deal anger to me.
0: Yeah, or the greatest wife ever.
3: Yeah, this is for my husband. Don't call women. Don't talk to women. Don't get on the f***ing dating apps. Watch porn. I don't care.
0: Hey, sounds like a ringing endorsement.
1: It also sounds like she wouldn't have an issue with him seeing a man. Don't talk Here's to hoping. Any women. Any women.
0: None.
2: Why get married if you do that crap? That's so stupid.
0: People got too many rules.
1: Jealousy.
2: That's like, why you get married?
1: Oh, yeah. Like, people get jealous of, like, their relationships with, like... And this is not from personal experience, I swear to God. But, like, you know... Hey, I don't like how close you are with your mom. Or, hey...
0: It's a little weird.
1: You know, you're, I don't know. People are weird about that.
2: I never micromanaged my husband or went through his things like he did mine. You know, like he'd go through my phone and see what I was doing and all that. But I never did
0: it. You let him go through the phone?
2: Sure. What do I have to hide?
0: Give that password right now.
1: But you didn't ask? Like, you didn't, like, swap at the same time? Said, okay, go ahead.
2: I didn't care.
1: You're scared to look at it, wasn't
2: But I did after he died. And some of the things that women would say to my husband, I could not believe.
1: Really?
2: Yes.
0: God, who was it? Please put names.
1: Local? Who was it?
2: No, local? They would send pictures.
1: Amy Wood. Who was it?
2: People that you would know would be saying, "Well, if she wasn't
1: Fant.
2: There, no." Just shocking.
1: I'm thinking of dignitaries around the area. Deb Sofield?
2: No.
1: Okay.
2: No.
1: I'm thinking of local celebrities, babe.
2: So now, if I get married again,
1: I might be here tomorrow.
2: I don't care.
1: I might be.
2: You better be here tomorrow.
0: You better be. Felipe Esparza is going to be here.
1: Felipe Esparza will be in studio at 9 o'clock. You're like, oh, what team's he pitched for? No, he's a stand-up comic, and he's funny as hell.
0: Just won Last Comic Standing.
1: He goes from winning Last Comic Standing to the Mohegan Sun to Greenville.
0: Yeah.
1: But that doesn't mean that his career is going downhill. We're growing. Greenville's big.
0: He's hitting the road, man.
1: So we'll have some fun with him tomorrow morning at 9 o'clock. Have a get to podcast. Thanks for listening. Have a blessed day. Wash your hands. God bless America. It is good.
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One I read today was National Catfish Day. I kind of misunderstood it. It's for the real fish, the whisker fish, not to mess people up on Facebook. Right now, here's Aerosmith. 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

When I was in high school, my mom dated a guy that drove a silver Jaguar, and I always wanted to go do the splits on his car, but I never did. Here's to the late Tawny Catane. Here's Whitesnake. Here I Go Again. 93.3, The Planet Rock. I don't

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6: 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For today, look for a blend of clouds and sun. We'll have highs in the upper 80s. Clear tonight, a low of 69. For Friday, chance for some afternoon storms, high of 89. Sunny Saturday, chance for an afternoon storm Sunday. I'm Michael Caron, 93.3 The Planet. Right now, it's 79.
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1: 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July 26th at the Spectrum Center, it's Shinedown. And then you got Evanescence at True Lion Amphitheater. And that goes down on August 4th. The return of the Carnival of Sins tour, Motley Crue, at True Lion Amphitheater on August 17th. And then you got the Smashing Pumpkins at the Spectrum Center, October 16th. I'm Paige, and that's what's happening on your planet.
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1: From the News Talk 98.9 WORD 24/7 Weather Center, here's the Carolinas' most trusted forecast on 93.3 The Planet. For this afternoon, sunny to partly cloudy with highs in the upper 80s. Clear tonight, low of 69. For Friday, chance for some afternoon storms, high of 89. Sunny Saturday, chance for an afternoon storm Sunday. I'm Michael Caron, 93.3 The Planet. Currently, it's 81.
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0: 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Yeah, be happy with what you have. But I have some pretty bad advice for you guys coming up. 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
1: 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This is P1 Hardhead.
0: Hey, what can I play for you?
1: 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I'd love to hear some Evanescence if you got the time.
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Never

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1: 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For this afternoon, sunny to partly cloudy, will have highs in the upper 80s. Clear tonight, low of 69. For Friday, chance for some afternoon storms, high of 89. Sunny Saturday, chance for an afternoon storm Sunday. I'm Michael Caron, 93.3 The Planet. Right now, it's 82.
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Still praying for the people in Venezuela. They had a 7.5 magnitude earthquake yesterday and a 7.24 shock. And a friend of mine, her boyfriend's family, they happen to be in Venezuela. So we're praying for all of them. Right now, here's Aerosmith, 93.3, The Planet Rocks.

0: Hey, hey, it's Matt Man and Fat Boy, the Rise Guys. 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
1: They really do, and it's already time for the FOF hotline, and she's got a message for her husband. If you want some money, get off your peach emoji and get some money.
0: Wow, people use peach emoji for men.
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20: Expect mostly sunny skies this afternoon with a high temperature reaching 89.
21: Weather brought to you by Duke's Mayo. Welcome to

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And right now for Anastasia, here's Cranberries. 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

we are the champions. And you know what tomorrow is? Tomorrow is Friday. And that means the FOF line on the Rise Guys Morning Show. So if you want to call the FOF line, we want to hear from you. The number is 864-241-4318. Can't wait to hear it tomorrow. Right now, here's Van Halen. This is Jump 93.3, the Planet Rock.

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0: 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For this afternoon, sunny to partly cloudy, will have highs in the upper 80s. Clear tonight, low of 69. For Friday, chance for some afternoon storms, high of 89. Sunny Saturday, chance for an afternoon storm Sunday. I'm Michael Caron, 93.3 The Planet. Right now, it's 82.
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One of the most notorious tours with Motley Crue was the Carnival of Sins tour with Ozzy Osbourne. Sharon was pissed. It was crazy. Everybody was partying way too much. And they're going to try it again. The return of the Carnival of Sins tour. Motley Crue is coming to Charlotte on August 17th with Tesla and Extreme. It should be a good time. Here's Motley Crue, Girls, Girls, Girls, 93.3, The Planet Rock.

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That's not a tiny bit of love. That's a whole lot of love from Led Zeppelin on Page. Get ready to hand it over to the Stone Man. I'll see you tomorrow morning on the Rise Guys Morning Show. Until then, here's 3 Days Grace, 93.3 The Planet Rock.

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Come to find out, mutant rats with poison resistance are spreading across the U.S. It started in New York. Go figure. These things will not be killed by anything. 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
0: Also taking care of the P1s down in Anderson as well. Got some Green Day coming up for you and also some Bon Jovi. 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
1: They really do, and it's already time for the FOF hotline, and she's got a message for her husband. 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
0: Wow, people use peach emoji for men.
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0: 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She is pissed. 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Will the husband call back?
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puddle of mud. What the hell they've been up to these days. Stone Man, 93.3 The Planet Rocks. In fact, they're on the road. Couple of dates in Illinois starting off July 18th, the 15th of August in Ohio, and then finishing out in Dubuque, Iowa. Going to be the Diamond Casino. I believe I've been there before. Got to live on the edge when you go up to Iowa sometimes. A little sketchy.

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Rock and Shelby this afternoon, 800-774-0093 as we rock the P1s in Shelby and also Boiling Springs as well. Did you hear Matt Mann and his conspiracy theories this morning? 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

0: 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The Stone Man. Don't forget the World Cup action going on tonight. USA at 10 o'clock tonight. If you're going to stay up that late for, I know, against Turkey. I thought it was Turkey, but now it's Turkey. All right. 10 o'clock tonight. What do you got,
1: dude? How about Jamie's Crying by Van Halen?
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14: Expect mostly clear skies tonight with a low of 69.
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Taking you back to 1978, the debut album of Van Halen. And everybody was blown away. He goes, who the hell is Eddie Van Halen? And everybody was freaked out. Didn't realize that was the third single off the album, but it was actually their demo that got the gig. 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

0: 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My daughters, Bailey and Olivia Rose. Love you, girls. What do you got?
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0: Hey, hey, it's Matt Man and Fat Boy, the Rise Guys. 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

0: 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Always gets hazy around 6 o'clock, right? 93.3 The Planet Rocks and the Snowman till 7. What do you got?
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What's up, Stone Man? $348 million for Powerball. That's Saturday night. And Mega Millions tomorrow night, $489 million. 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Or Smashing Pumpkins, they're coming up next.

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My wife is no longer dazed and confused about the World Cup. She's all about it tonight. 10 o'clock tonight, she's going, USA, USA, USA. I said, you didn't say that with England the other day when my team just came out with a 0-0. It's the World Cup, man. It's a great time. And people are getting into it, which I love. Turkey, USA, or Turkey, USA, tonight at 10. See you tomorrow.

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I own a worst enemy is this. 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I have none of it. I overthink. I overanalyze. I run through all the scenarios, bother people with it, and then I still make rash decisions. 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I'm Diesel with Guns N' Roses. Coming up next, an OG Papa Roach tune. Green Day, Motley Crue. You know that classic mix of 80s metal, 90s rock, 2000s post-grunge. We're doing it all tonight.

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They have a great one on Papa Roach's Last Resort, the writing of that song. Go check it out. It's on YouTube. Not long, 15, 20 minutes. Long view now from Green Day. Motley Crue's Kickstart My Heart at 7:30.

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0: Showers and storms with a high temperature of 92. I'm meteorologist Ray Miller on 93.3 The Planet. 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

If you're out tonight watching Team USA taking on Turkey, that's how they say it. We say Turkey. They say Turkey. You're going to be out all night because it doesn't kick off until 10 o'clock Eastern. What are we doing here? Time slots, FIFA, crushing the East Coast. Here's Bush, Glycerine, 93.3 The Planet Rocks.

0: Biscuit Morning Show.
1: Oh, where's the crust at, Nanny? And she's like, you didn't want that crust. And I was like, what? Like, it had mold on it. And I'm like, but you gave us the rest of it.
2: Oh, my God.
1: Well, that didn't have mold on it. It's like, you're still in the bag with it, Nanny.
3: You know, that was a part of my restrictions one time. I was grounded because I put too much meat on the sandwich.
2: Restriction for that?
3: Yeah, for a week. I couldn't make my own sandwich.
1: Oh, we can see that didn't work.
3: You know what? I got it. It had three damn pieces of ham on it.
1: Look how you rebelled as an adult.
3: Yeah, I'm double meat now. Everywhere. How are you going to give me a sandwich double with three meat. Pieces of meat on it?
1: Especially when it's budding.
2: Oh,
3: and they fold it, too. Like, you that got more bread than meat?
1: Paper thin meat.
2: I agree. You have to have at least three slices of that thin meat.
3: You gotta have more.
1: Well, don't go to a nice restaurant and order a sandwich because you're literally getting bread and a little bit of meat.
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